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West Virginia's first choice

road as they take on Greenbrier East and the Spartans tomorrow night with a pregame at 7 and the kick at 7:30. Hang out with Jacob Morris and Fred Persinger the second tomorrow night on the Big Dog. We're WJLS.

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After dark, it's yours truly, Mikey V, with brand new Hudson Westbrook. It's Painted Your Pretty. 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

0: 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The Big Dog is 99.5 WJLS, getting ready for a weekend full of football. 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Oh boy, here it comes. Mountaineer season is on the way, starting Saturday as the Mountaineers are at home. It's their home opener against Coastal Carolina. 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
2: Metro News AccuWeather calling for a cloudy sky. Couple of thunderstorms are possible for the nighttime, going down to 70. Then for tomorrow, your Friday, a mixture of clouds and sun to kick off your Labor Day weekend. Maybe a thunderstorm in the afternoon with a high near 90. And cooling down on Saturday with clouds and sun with a possible thunderstorm and a high in the lower 80s.

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It's Mikey V After Dark, and you've got it on the Big Dog, 99.5 WJLS. 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

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Here comes John Morgan and Kid Myself on the Big Dog.

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3: Metro News AccuWeather calling for a cloudy sky. Couple of thunderstorms are possible for the nighttime, going down to 70. Then for tomorrow, your Friday, a mixture of clouds and sun to kick off your Labor Day weekend. Maybe a thunderstorm in the afternoon with a high near 90. And cooling down on Saturday with clouds and sun with a possible thunderstorm and a high in the lower 80s.

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The Big Dog is 99.5 WJLS, Mikey V After Dark. It's not too late to give you the feels. Here's new Blake Shelton and Let Him In Anyway on The Big Dog. Ain't it?

0: It's Mikey V After Dark, and you've got it on the Big Dog, 99.5 WJLS. 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
2: Watch the best.

for the nighttime, going down to 70. Then for tomorrow, your Friday, a mixture of clouds and sun to kick off your Labor Day weekend. Maybe a thunderstorm in the afternoon with a high near 90. And cooling down on Saturday with clouds and sun with a possible thunderstorm and a high in the lower 80s.

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0: And we're no stranger to the country music. We love to excel at the country music right here at the Big Dog 99.5 WJLS. 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Lon Helton counts them on down, the top 30 country hits of the week on the station that excels at all the best country. 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
4: Metro News AccuWeather calling for a cloudy sky. Couple of thunderstorms are possible for the nighttime, going down to 70. Then for tomorrow, your Friday, a mixture of clouds and sun to kick off your Labor Day weekend. Maybe a thunderstorm in the afternoon with a high near 90. And cooling down on Saturday with clouds and sun with a possible thunderstorm and a high in the lower 80s.

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Beckley Flying Eagle football on the radio back tomorrow at 7 o'clock with the pregame. Beckley Flying Eagles at Greenbrier East to take on the Raiders tomorrow night. 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

0: Getting ready to bring in Labor Day weekend. It all starts tomorrow here at the Big Dog, 99.5 WJLS, where tomorrow night is extra special because we've got Beckley Flying Eagle football back on the radio. And that means the Beckley Flying Eagles are on the road, and they're going to Fairley to take on the Greenbrier East Spartans. What a rivalry that's going to be. Jacob Morris and Fred Persinger, the second, ready to get on the road tomorrow. They've got the pregame at 7 o'clock and kick at 7:30. Beckley Flying Eagle football back tomorrow on the Big Dog, 99.5 WJLS.
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1: Metro News AccuWeather calling for a cloudy sky. Couple of thunderstorms are possible for the nighttime, going down to 70. Then for tomorrow, your Friday, a mixture of clouds and sun to kick off your Labor Day weekend. Maybe a thunderstorm in the afternoon with a high near 90. And cooling down on Saturday with clouds and sun with a possible thunderstorm and a high in the lower 80s.

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Farley, that's the Beast. And Felicity back tomorrow on the Big Dog 99.5 WJLS. 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

0: You're on the Big Dog, Mikey V After Dark, 99.5 WJLS, where you get your morning started with Farley and Felicity tomorrow morning and your chance to win some Chick-fil-A. It's the brain strain question of the day coming out tomorrow morning at 7:35. Who knows, if you answer that question correctly, some free food is in your future courtesy of Chick-fil-A. And it's all a part of waking you up Big Dog style. 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
2: Metro News AccuWeather calling for a cloudy sky. Couple of thunderstorms are possible for the nighttime, going down to 70. Then for tomorrow, your Friday, a mixture of clouds and sun to kick off your Labor Day weekend. Maybe a thunderstorm in the afternoon with a high near 90. And cooling down on Saturday with clouds and sun with a possible thunderstorm and a high in the lower 80s.

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Staying Up Late with Mikey V After Dark, and you've got it on the Big Dog, 99.5 WJLS. And right now, I think it's time to rethink some things. It's new Luke Combs, the Big Dog, WJLS. Hold up.

0: We're just a little over a half hour away from Fry-yay, and the big dog is 99.5 WJLS, where there's some Beckley Flying Eagle football in your future tomorrow night. And for game number two, the 1-0 Beckley Flying Eagles ready to go on the road to take on their rival, the Greenbrier East Spartans. It's all tomorrow night with a pregame at 7 and a 7:30 kick. Jacob Morris and Fred Persinger II making the call tomorrow night. It's Beckley Flying Eagle football on the Big Dog, 99.5 WJLS.
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3: Metro News AccuWeather calling for a cloudy sky. Couple of thunderstorms are possible for the nighttime, going down to 70. Then for tomorrow, your Friday, a mixture of clouds and sun to kick off your Labor Day weekend. Maybe a thunderstorm in the afternoon with a high near 90. And cooling down on Saturday with clouds and sun with a possible thunderstorm and a high in the lower 80s.

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Mikey V After Dark on the Big Dog 99.5 WJLS. 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

0: I love it when she does that. 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Mikey V After Dark on your station with Farley and Felicity tomorrow morning. Felicity Lynn at work. Got Jeffrey Joe with the Big Dog ride home. Mikey V After Dark right here, getting you into a Friday. We're only minutes away. 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
1: Metro News AccuWeather calling for a cloudy sky. Couple of thunderstorms are possible for the nighttime, going down to 70. Then for tomorrow, your Friday, a mixture of clouds and sun to kick off your Labor Day weekend. Maybe a thunderstorm in the afternoon with a high near 90. And cooling down on Saturday with clouds and sun with a possible thunderstorm and a high in the lower 80s.

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1: Stella Lefty, Boston. 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

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And you could leave town a rich man. And he said, boys, whatever you're offering, it won't be enough.

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14: Sorry, the guy yelling, I want a hot dog, got me tickled.
15: Waiting for a hot dog.
14: I want a hot dog. 621.
15: Are you wanting a hot dog this weekend?
14: Absolutely. Even if you don't like them, you got to try one.
15: When it comes to like, it's always like the 4th of July, Memorial Day, Labor Day. I'm not like a hot dog person, but
14: right.
15: That's when I eat them.
14: Yeah.
15: That's when I eat them.
14: I think I have the cheese-filled ones.
15: Those are my brother's favorite.
14: Yeah.
15: He loves those. I like just the plain ones.
14: I was getting ready to make hot dogs the other day, and I thought, wait a minute.
15: Holiday weekend.
14: I have hamburgers and hot dogs this weekend.
15: Yeah.
14: You're taking next week off.
15: I am.
14: So everybody's stuck with me next week.
15: Yep, just you. Sorry.
14: It's all right. We'll survive.
15: It'll be nice.
14: It'll be fine.
15: Maybe they need a break from me. Maybe you need a break from me.
14: I'm good.
15: I need a break. Not specifically from you, but from everything.
14: You haven't had a vacation in a while.
15: I have not, so I very much look forward to it.
14: We got a great show for you Friday. Things you shouldn't do in a theme park.
15: Uh-oh.
14: Talking about that next break. Next hour, drive-thrus. Which ones are the most efficient?
15: Oh.
14: As well as the Big Dog Birthday Club. And, of course, Big Dog Brain Strain.
15: That's right.
14: I think we're going to take, I don't know if I'm going to do Brain Strain on Monday or not. I'm just going to take the day off from that.
15: I mean, that would be okay.
14: Because usually on holidays we don't. So
15: yeah,
14: most people are off, so
15: it would be okay to not do
14: I think
15: that.
14: I'm gonna skip it on Monday, so we'll do Big Dog Brain Strain on
15: Tuesday
14: next week. That's when I'll start it back, but you're gonna have a chance this morning, so
15: that's right.
14: Get those thinking caps on, get that coffee going. Big Dog Morning Show.
15: Good morning.
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4: Metro News AccuWeather, partly sunny today with some strong afternoon thunderstorms possible, high around 91. Tonight, scattered thunderstorms, otherwise mainly clear with a low around 67. Tomorrow, cloudy with some sunshine, a couple of thunderstorms possible, high around 84. On Sunday, we've got cloudy skies with sunshine with an afternoon thunderstorm possible, high around 77. On Monday, sun and clouds with a high around 78. And Tuesday, mostly cloudy with a couple of showers in the afternoon, high around 80.
5: All right, we got partly cloudy skies out there. A little bit foggy on the drive-in.
4: Yes.
5: If you see some fog, just take your time. Beckley set at 69, Bluefield and Princeton at 67, and Lewisburg 65 with Blake Shelton on the Big Dog.

0: Speaking of putting your hands up, when you go to a theme park, things you shouldn't do.
1: You shouldn't put your hands up?
0: Oh, no, put your hands up. That goes along with number three on the list, but one of the things you definitely shouldn't do, cut line.
1: That's rude in any instance.
0: Yeah,
1: that's rude.
0: Listen, if there's somebody ahead of the line of you and you're cutting through going, excuse me, let them come back to you.
1: Mm-hmm.
0: It's just the polite thing to do.
1: Absolutely.
0: This one's hilarious, especially when I went to Florida. Mm-hmm. Stopping or turning abruptly in a walkway. Listen, people are, it's like, I don't know. It's like their brain stops working, and then they just turn. There's no signal or nothing.
1: They just abruptly.
0: I don't know how many
1: turn.
0: People ran into our stroller.
1: Oh god!
0: With our baby in it.
1: Poor kid.
0: Number three, making someone go on a ride. I am totally guilty of this.
1: You do that, yeah.
0: I got my grandma on a ride.
1: Wow!
0: I'm not joking. I got my grandmother on a roller coaster.
1: Wow!
0: That took I can talk anyone onto a ride.
1: Cool. Did your grandma enjoy it?
0: She did. My papa hated it. It wasn't nothing that bad.
1: Remember what ride it was?
0: Yeah, it was the Carowinds. It was the Carolina Gold Rusher coaster. I think it was like, 39 miles an hour maybe or something.
1: Nothing
0: like
1: crazy.
0: Nothing crazy, but
1: not a little baby ride.
0: I did get my grandmother on a roll. Just saying. Number four is a biggie, especially for kids.
1: Yeah.
0: Be patient.
1: Patience is a virtue. Not everyone has it.
0: Blocking people's view, that can be bad.
1: Yeah, that's a hard one, too, because sometimes you don't even know.
0: When people's trying to take pictures, sometimes I'm like, that, you're really asking a lot. You're blocking the whole walkway.
1: Yeah, for sure.
0: Number six, I think, is just kind of be respectful to employees.
1: Yes.
0: I watch people get so mad because their kid's not tall enough. Mm-hmm. It ain't the ride operator's fault, and it ain't your fault.
1: No, it's just part of life.
0: Just wait.
1: Part of life. They'll get there eventually.
0: I watched a guy, this was at Dollywood. I watched a guy put his little kid on a ride, and I'm like, that kid's not 36 inches.
1: Mm-hmm.
0: They were like, just turn it on. And they were like, we can't.
1: We can't. He's not.
0: They were like, and he was so stubborn. He was over there standing. I was just like, oh gosh, here comes security.
1: Uh-oh.
0: I'm like, here we go.
1: Uh-oh.
0: And he was like, listen, I'm not turning this ride until you take your kid off the ride. I'm sorry.
1: I don't blame them. Like, that's their job.
0: And they were like 5 inches too short. Like, they were little.
1: It's not like if they stretched, they might have gotten
0: it. They were little.
1: Uh-oh.
0: And I'm like, I went and got my popcorn out of my stroller, and I'm like, here we go.
1: You're like, time for a show.
0: I was like, oh. Dang, they were civilized.
1: Darn it. That's too funny.
0: But think about that, especially if you're going to an amusement park this weekend, enjoying your 3-day weekend, or you enjoying it a whole week.
1: Yeah. I'm not going to a theme park, though.
0: Color me jealous. On the way, we're going to talk about the trouble that the announcer of Wheel of Fortune got into.
1: Uh-oh.
0: It's on the way. It's a Big Dog Morning Show. It is 6:39. Good morning.

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1: 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You're running with the

0: Well, we finally know what happened to the announcer, Jim Thornton, who was suspended because someone saw him on a chat room on an airplane. It was on a site that he probably shouldn't have been on in public.
1: The reports from his lawyer, though, say that he was accidentally in the wrong chat room. So he is a very active suicide prevention advocate ever since he lost a close relative to suicide 2 years ago. And he apparently was meant to visit a suicide prevention chat room, but instead he ended up in another one.
0: A site that helps, that just deals with children, we'll say that.
1: Yes.
0: So his attorneys do want to point out the fact that he was not arrested or charged with any crimes, although TMZ posted pictures that got him in trouble, and it does appear that he was in that chat room for 57 minutes.
1: That seems like a little more than an accident.
0: I'm just saying,
1: how did you not notice for almost an hour?
0: Yeah, 50, I'm like, uh-oh. Yeah, 57 minutes. So that's why he's suspended.
1: Okay.
0: And that's why we're going to try to get his job.
1: Yes, we want to be the Wheel of Fortune people.
0: You've won $1 million. I think I can do it.
1: And a car.
0: It's the Big Dog Morning Show. On the way, Big Dog Brain Strain and the Big Dog Birthday Club.
1: Good morning. Good morning.
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3: West Virginia Supreme Court Justice Bill Wooten returned to work Thursday after being treated for dehydration. Wooten became ill on the bench during oral arguments Wednesday morning and was taken to CAMC Memorial Hospital. He was evaluated, given fluids, and released Wednesday evening. In a statement, Wooten thanked his colleagues, court security, first responders, and everyone who offered prayers and well wishes. The Raleigh County native says he's feeling much better and is grateful to be back at work serving the people of West Virginia. West Virginia State Police will conduct a DUI checkpoint next week in Mercer County. The checkpoint is scheduled for Thursday, September 10th from 6 p.m. until midnight along Route 104, also known as Oakville Road. Alternate routes include Route 20, U.S. Route 460, and Old Oakville Road. State police say the checkpoint is intended to raise public awareness and deter drivers from operating a vehicle while impaired by drugs or alcohol. Raleigh County Schools is hiring mechanics and bus operators for its transportation department. The district is offering $158.75 per day with training provided. Employees receive weekends and holidays off in a work flexible schedule, alternating between 6 a.m. and 2 p.m. and 9 a.m. to 5 p.m. Applicants must obtain a Class B commercials driver's license with the required endorsements and complete background, physical, competency, and drug screenings. Training classes begin soon. For more information, call the Raleigh County Schools Transportation Department at 304-256-4560. An inmate serving life in prison for murder has pleaded guilty to fraudulently collecting more than $354,000 in veterans' benefits. 38-year-old Zachary Hess Dawson admitted falsely claiming he suffered from PTSD related to Army service in Afghanistan. Prosecutors say he received the benefits from January 2017 through September of 2025. Dawson is serving life without parole for the 2022 beating death of his wife in Alderson. Sentencing in the federal fraud case is set for January the 7th. Dawson faces up to 10 additional years in prison and must repay the full amount. If you see news happening, text NEWS 35651 to submit a tip. That's your news update. I'm Fred Persinger II.
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0: drive-thrus. And they mess up orders sometimes.
1: They do sometimes. Everybody has their off days. Everybody makes mistakes. Well,
0: I mean, I haven't had an issue about any of these restaurants.
1: I haven't had an issue in the drive-thru in quite a while.
0: Of course, I'm not really that picky other than don't put tomato on my burger.
1: Knock on wood. Yeah.
0: Don't put tomato on my burger. Other than that, we're good.
1: I don't do tomatoes, but that's like the big thing. I don't know. I'm the kind of person that likes to add things. And that's a reason that I also do mobile orders a lot, because I don't feel bad being like... No tomato, extra pickle, add back sauce.
0: Cut it in half, salt the other half.
1: Yeah.
0: Well, listen to this. They did a study of more than 1,600 people, and they tested about 10 major fast food chains.
1: Mm-hmm.
0: Best and the worst.
1: All right. So overall, 11% of drive-thru orders come back wrong.
0: Okay. Wonder where they did this at.
1: I don't know. You got about an 89% chance of your order coming out right.
0: Love those chances.
1: Taco Bell was the worst, with botching orders 15% of the time.
0: That lettuce.
1: Now, if I've had an issue ever, my consistent issue has been they don't leave the tomatoes off my crunch wrap.
0: Right.
1: I have that issue sometimes.
0: See, I do know sour cream.
1: I do know tomato. Wendy's and Dunkin' were runners-up, both messing up 13% of the time. I never have an issue with Wendy's or Dunkin'.
0: Nope.
1: Burger King and Raising Cane's next with 12% incorrect. I don't go to Burger King often, and we don't have a Raising Cane's.
0: I love Burger King. We got to go get the new nuggets.
1: We do need to try the new nuggets. But do you always have, like, good luck at Burger King?
0: Yes.
1: Okay. Chick-fil-A and McDonald's.
0: You know what? That's going to be lunch today.
1: Burger King?
0: We're going to Burger King.
1: I'm okay with Burger King.
0: All right.
1: Chick-fil-A and McDonald's were the best, only messing up about 7% of orders. Then Carl's Jr. or Hardee's was next with 10%, followed by KFC and Arby's with 11%.
0: That forgot to give me a straw one time at Chick-fil-A. The lady chased me down. She's like, sir.
1: You better take that straw.
0: Sir, take your straw.
1: I went to Chick-fil-A a couple weeks ago, and last week, had a big order. Perfect.
0: Yeah.
1: They even put, like, I love their salads. They even put, like, the salads in a cold bag and the hot food in a hot bag. It's always great. I never have a bad experience.
0: It's their pleasure.
1: It is.

0: ever have a bad experience.
1: It's their pleasure.
0: It is.
1: It's their pleasure.
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1: Good morning.
0: Good morning. It is 7:20, time for the Big Dog Birthday Club. Today being September 4th.
1: That's right.
0: I think I had a local celebrity here.
1: You have a local celebrity?
0: Okay. Yeah, we got an extra.
1: I have one too.
0: They just submitted it, so I grabbed it.
1: Cool.
0: All right, so today, September 4th, we are 0 days.
1: 0 days. I got to make it through today.
0: Labor Day weekend. All you got to do is get through today, guys.
1: Get through today. Yay.
0: I'll be here Monday, but.
1: Yeah. Sorry.
0: I'm just here for the morning show, then I'm going home.
1: Yeah.
0: Woo!
1: It's not that bad. I can't even complain.
0: 6 days until the NFL season kicks off.
1: Uh-huh.
0: Go Steelers.
1: Cool.
0: And then celebrity birthdays. We have Beyonce.
1: Yes.
0: She's 45.
1: Wow. We've got Wes Bentley. He is 48.
0: He's an actor. He's been in like Yellowstone, also the first Ghost Rider movie.
1: Hunger Games.
0: He also did a couple seasons of American Horror Story.
1: Cool.
0: I like those shows. They're kind of weird.
1: They're pretty good, though.
0: Mike Pizza. He's 58, retired catcher and MLB Hall of Famer. Happy birthday to you, sir.
1: And Damon Wayans.
0: Oh, yeah.
1: From, you know, In Living Color and My Wife and Kids. My Wife and Kids.
0: Scary movie.
1: So funny. Yes.
0: Him and his brothers did scary movies.
1: He's 66 today.
0: Whoa.
1: I know. I didn't know he was that old.
0: Did not expect that.
1: I know.
0: Local celebrities, happy birthday to you, Debbie Staples of Peterstown, West Virginia. Happy birthday.
1: And happy birthday to Riley Cornsby of Oak Hill. Happy birthday.
0: You got a birthday, celebrate with us. We know you do.
1: Absolutely.
0: WJLS.com. Also, you can submit your anniversaries.
1: Yep. We'll get you out.

0: The doghouse.
1: Yeah, we'll celebrate those with you.
0: A little free radio shout out. Yeah. You can say there, baby, I did that just for you.
1: Just for you, because I love you.
0: I love you. You can get your meal supersized later.
1: That's right. Happy anniversary.
0: I did that. They were like, where are you taking your wife? I'm like, ah, some fast food place.
1: Some fast food
0: place. She can upsize her combo for the special day.
1: My parents, for their, like, after their wedding, they went to Dairy Queen, and now on their anniversary every year, they go to Dairy Queen.
0: Oh?
1: And get ice cream. They've been doing it for almost, like, 35 years.
0: All right, so Big Dog Brain Strain question today is about getting stressed out.
1: A lot of things stress me out.
0: Get them thinking caps on so they can win some free Chick-fil-A with the Big Dog Morning Show.
1: Good morning. Good morning.
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3: We got partly sunny skies today, some strong afternoon thunderstorms possible, high around 91. Tonight, scattered thunderstorms, otherwise mainly clear with a low around 69. Tomorrow, cloudy and sunny with a couple of showers and thunderstorms, a high around 84. On Sunday, clouds and sunshine with some thunderstorms possible, high around 77. And Monday, clouds and sunshine, a high around 78.
5: We got partly sunny skies throughout southern West Virginia. Beckley set at 69. Princeton, Bluefield, and Lewisburg all at 67. It's Thomas Rhett and Jordan Davis on the

0: I don't want a house party because then we got to clean it up.
1: True. I want a house party, but by myself.
0: Party for one.
1: Nobody else is invited.
0: Party for one.
1: Party for one.
0: Blanket and snacks included. That's it.
1: That's right. That's right.
0: Hey, up for grabs. We got Chick-fil-A for you. All you do is answer the Big Dog Brain Tray correctly. And today's question deals about stressing.
1: Stress.
0: You could not guess this one.
1: I could not. I had a tough time with this. I guessed like five different things, and finally I was like, I give up. So this is a tough one today.
0: So this is kind of a tough one.
1: I think it's a tough one.
0: All right, here's the numbers. 1-800-995-WJLS, which is 1-800-995-9557.
1: That's
0: answer
1: right.
0: Correctly, and you win. It's that simple.
1: Super easy.
0: Today's Big Dog Brain Strain.
1: Today's question is, 59% of people say going here stresses them out. Going where?
0: All right, 59% of people say going here stresses them out. Going where?
1: I think it depends on the kind of person you are, too, because, like, going anywhere stresses me out.
0: You just got problems.
1: I just got a problem. Going anywhere stresses me out. like taking my dog to the groomer, that stresses me out.
0: Yeah, no, I don't mind me at all.
1: We don't do that.
0: I'm just going to drop him off.
1: She's
0: all right,
1: mean.
0: Let me know when she's done. All right, again, 59% of people say going here stresses them out. Going where? First correct call, you're going to win the Big Dog Brain Strain. Good luck.
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0: It's Big Dog Brain Strain.
1: 59% of people say going here stresses them out. Going where?
0: Good morning, Big Dog. What do you think it is?
2: Is it the dentist?
0: That was one of Felicity's guesses.
1: That's a good guess.
0: Yeah, not the right one, though.
2: Not the right one. Okay, thank you.
0: No problem.
1: Good morning, Big Dog. What do you think it is?
3: To the doctor.
1: The doctor. That's a good guess, but that's incorrect.
3: All right, thank you.
0: No problem. Big Dog, we get stressed out going here, 59% of us. Where are we going?
2: To the doctor?
0: That's a good guess, but not the right one.
2: Thank you.
0: Uh-huh.
1: Cool. Pretty Big Dog, what do you think it is?
2: The store.
1: The store. That is stressful, but unfortunately...
0: Not the right one. They're all guessing the stuff you guessed.
1: Yeah, well, see, I knew I was getting somewhere.
0: We might have to give a hint. Good morning, Big Dog. What do you think it is?
4: Going to the airport.
0: That's absolutely correct.
1: The airport.
0: Yes. Do you get stressed out going to the airport?
4: No, because I don't fly.
0: Oh.
1: Me either.
0: See, she doesn't either. I can tell you it is a little bit stressful. You got to make sure you get there on time. You got to go through all the security and everything. So, yeah, 59% of people saying going to the airport stresses them out. Who are we talking to?
4: Owen Atkins.
0: Owen, where are you calling from?
4: I live in Clinton.
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1: Yeah.
0: Also, Sandra Bullock has been seeing some...

0: Alien ships flying around, and the government's kind of like, yeah, man, it's probably.
1: Yeah. I mean, I think we've been seeing them for a long time.
0: We'll talk about it. Also, things that were supposed to be huge, but then they totally flopped.
1: Oh. Darn. Something that had a lot of hype around it, and then we just forgot about it.
0: Wah, wah.
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3: West Virginia Supreme Court Justice Bill Wooten returned to work Thursday after being treated for dehydration. Wooten became ill on the bench during oral arguments Wednesday morning and was taken to CAMC Memorial Hospital. He was evaluated, given fluids, and released Wednesday evening. In a statement, Wooten thanked his colleagues, court security, first responders, and everyone who offered prayers and well wishes. The Raleigh County native says he's feeling much better and is grateful to be back at work serving the people of West Virginia. West Virginia State Police will conduct a DUI checkpoint next week in Mercer County. The checkpoint is scheduled for Thursday, September 10th from 6 p.m. until midnight along Route 104, also known as Oakville Road. Alternate routes include Route 20, U.S. Route 460, and Old Oakville Road. State police say the checkpoint is intended to raise public awareness and deter drivers from operating a vehicle while impaired by drugs or alcohol. Raleigh County Schools is hiring mechanics and bus operators for its transportation department. The district is offering $158.75 per day with training provided. Employees receive weekends and holidays off in a work-flexible schedule, alternating between 6 a.m. and 2 p.m. and 9 a.m. to 5 p.m. Applicants must obtain a Class B commercials driver's license with the required endorsements and complete background, physical, competency, and drug screenings. Training classes begin soon. For more information, call the Raleigh County Schools Transportation Department at 304-256-4560. An inmate serving life in prison for murder has pleaded guilty to fraudulently collecting more than $354,000 in veterans benefits. 38-year-old Zachary Hess Dawson admitted falsely claiming he suffered from PTSD related to Army service in Afghanistan. Prosecutors say he received the benefits from January 2017 through September of 2025. Dawson is serving life without parole for the 2022 beating death of his wife in Alderson. Sentencing in the federal fraud case is set for January the 7th. Dawson faces up to 10 additional years in prison and must repay the full amount. If you see news happening, text news 35651 to submit a tip. That's your news update. I'm Fred Persinger II.
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3: Metro News AccuWeather, partly sunny today with some strong afternoon thunderstorms possible, high around 91. Tonight, scattered thunderstorms, otherwise mainly clear with a low around 69. Tomorrow, clouds and sunshine with a couple of thunderstorms possible, high around 84. On Sunday, clouds and sunshine with thunderstorms in spots and a high around 77. And on Monday, we got sun and clouds with a high around 78.
4: Nice. 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
4: 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Hey, sunshine in southern West Virginia. Beckley set at 70. Princeton at Bluefield, 68. And Lewisburg, 67.

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1: Good morning.
0: What are the hardest working states in America? We're going to talk about it after Laura Elena getting some help with Chase Matthew. All my exes. 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

0: It's the Big Dog Morning Show and the hardest working states in America. Well, of course, Monday is Labor Day, and in general, Americans put in more hours at work than people in most other countries.
1: Wow. So on average, in the U.S., it's around 1,800 hours. That's more than people in Canada, Australia, Japan, and the U.K. But that's less than people in Mexico, Chile, and Korea.
0: Okay.
1: But which states are the hardest workers? So an annual study went out ranking all 50 states based on things like their employment rates, hours worked, the average commute, and how much free time people have in general. So according to the results, the 10 most hardworking states.
0: West Virginia.
1: No.
0: Oh.
1: South Dakota, North Dakota, Alaska, Hawaii, Wyoming, Nebraska, Texas, New Hampshire, Tennessee, and Georgia. Then on the flip side, Michigan ranked dead last. That was followed by Oregon, New Jersey, Ohio, Nevada, Rhode Island, California, New York, West Virginia, and Pennsylvania. We were 42nd.
0: Dang it.
1: I feel like we're some real hard workers.
0: I don't know how to answer that.
1: I feel like the people who are hard workers, like, you've got some real hard workers.
0: Right? Yeah.
1: Maybe not, like, in the total... But we've got some real hard work.
0: I got a neighbor that hasn't cut grass all summer, so I don't know.
1: I haven't cut grass either. Someone else does it for me. It depends on who. I think it's like person to person.
0: Yeah.
1: I mean.
0: But hey, we wasn't 50th.
1: We were at last.
0: That's a win.
1: That's right.
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1: Good morning.
0: Good morning. And Sandra Bullock.
1: Yes.
0: Feel a little vindicated, so to speak.
1: Yes.
0: Because the U.S. government has finally confirmed her beliefs in aliens.
1: I believe in aliens. Do you?
0: I do too.
1: Cool.
0: It's a lot of space for us just to be by ourselves.
1: Yeah, there's no way we're the only ones out here. So, she recently went on Kylie Kelce's podcast, not gonna lie, and stated there are alien ships flying around in the sky. I've seen them, and I'm so happy that the government finally corroborated my story, so I no longer feel like an insane person. So, Sandra said that she was filming a movie in St. Martin in the Caribbean years ago, and she saw lights flying in certain formations that led her to believe they were UFOs. And then, when the government released its UFO files, she found that, quote, legitimate pilots had seen lights moving in the exact same formation.
0: So it's like, it really is vindication.
1: Yeah. So that's all the proof that she needed so that she felt seen and didn't.
0: Have you ever seen an unidentified flying object?
1: I have not.
0: I have.
1: I would, honestly, because I'm the kind of person that believes that stuff. I would like to.
0: I used to go coon hunting with my pawpaw.
1: Yeah.
0: And, you know, you got the dogs out in the middle of the woods, in the middle of nowhere. And I've seen one.
1: Cool.
0: It's a little creepy.
1: My
0: dogs went crazy.
1: Yeah.
0: Like, it was so creepy.
1: Have you ever heard of Skinwalker Ranch?
0: Yeah. Oh, yeah. I've watched it.
1: So, okay. Yeah. Well, that was like mine and my parents' show for a little while.
0: It's a creepy place.
1: I'm like so invested. I want to go. Even though, like, they don't let people go. I want to go. I'm like, take me to the Mesa where they see all the UAPs and let me explore.
0: Radio DJ arrested for trespassing at Skinwalker Ranch.
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3: We got partly sunny skies today. Strong afternoon thunderstorms possible. A high around 91. Tonight, scattered thunderstorms. Otherwise, mainly clear with a low around 69. Tomorrow, clouds and sunshine with a couple of thunderstorms possible. A high around 84. On Sunday, clouds and sunshine with a thunderstorm possible, a high around 77. And on Monday, clouds and sunshine, a high around 78.
2: 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Beckley at 73, Princeton of Bluefield 69, and Lewisburg 68 with John Morgan on the big dog.

0: Well, America changes its mind because BuzzFeed has put together a list of products, trends, and inventions that were so hyped up to be the next thing, but then they just kind of fizzled out.
1: Yeah. So a couple of the things that like had their moments but have fell off: hoverboards.
0: My daughter has one. She loves it.
1: She loves it? Really? Yeah. I have been on one a couple times. They're so hard to figure out.
0: I won't even attempt it.
1: They're so hard to figure out. I can't do it.
0: I will not become a funniest home videos video. Nope.
1: They're definitely for the younger generations. Yep. That's for sure. Also, curved TVs.
0: Oh, those were cool. I kind of wanted one.
1: My grandma has one, and I think they're really neat.
0: Viewing angle is amazing.
1: Yeah, they're awesome. I don't really remember this one, but Crystal Pepsi.
0: I have no idea.
1: Really?
0: I don't even know.
1: I thought it was a big thing in like the 90s.
0: Maybe.
1: But it was Pepsi, but it was clear.
0: Wow.
1: On the same route as the hoverboard, the Segway.
0: I have been on one of those.
1: Those are cool. My brother wants one and has always wanted one.
0: They're kind
1: of
0: cool. You lean forward at them.
1: Yeah. Right. Yeah. Google Plus.
0: What was that?
1: I don't know. Maybe that tells us it didn't go very far. Apparently Google Plus.
0: They didn't market it, did they?
1: No, they didn't market it very well. Zima.
0: Oh, is that the dancing, like the exercise thing?
1: I think it's the alcoholic water.
0: Oh.
1: I think you're talking about Zumba.
0: I thought it was the same thing, but you know, like zigzags.
1: No. No, this one I'm a big fan of still to this day. 3D movies.
0: I love 3D movies.
1: 3D movies are awesome. Also, ephemeral tattoos.
0: What is that?
1: So those are the tattoos that fade after around like 9 months. So within a year, they go away.
0: Oh.
1: My opinion, tattoos are too expensive for that.
0: Well, you get your boyfriend's tattoo. He makes you mad in like 9 months, and then it just fades away. Problem solved. No cover-up required.
1: There would be a lot less cover-ups if that
2: was the
1: case.
2: What's with Mountain Dew? Mountain Dew is like a zipline of incredible flavor directly into your brain. Mountain Dew is like getting punched in the mouth with pure neon refreshment that creates a neural explosion, sending flavor shards of electric brain pulses into your very core of being. Okay, maybe that's a little over the top, but you get the idea. The fact is, the mind-bending challenge of describing the taste of Mountain Dew is way harder than just experiencing it. That, of course, is easy. Just grab an ice-cold Dew, crack it open, and toss them back. Mountain Dew. Do the Dew.
3: Looking for a great

0: Rubs that that
1: What's
0: was
1: with
0: case.
1: Mountain Dew? Mountain Dew is like a zipline of incredible flavor directly into your brain. Mountain Dew is like getting punched in the mouth with pure neon refreshment that creates a neural explosion, sending flavor shards of electric brain pulses into your very core of being. Okay, maybe that's a little over the top, but you get the idea. The fact is, the mind-bending challenge of describing the taste of Mountain Dew is way harder than just experiencing it. 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Mountain Dew. 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
1: Good morning.
0: Best place to retire? We'll talk about it after Taylor Swift. I knew it. I knew you. 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
1: Good morning.
0: And they did a study of 182 of the biggest cities in the U.S. to determine the best places to retire.
1: Okay, so they considered 45 metrics, including things like affordability, activities, senior centers, golf courses, museums, theaters, book clubs, bingo halls, you know, all the things.
0: Where in Florida are we going?
1: In the end, Orlando, Florida was the number one place to retire. Not specifically because of Disney or anything, but the snowbirds can't quit Florida. They like Florida.
0: Disney's there.
1: Miami was the second best, followed by Tampa. Then Scottsdale, Arizona. Casper, Wyoming. You might be able to get me on going to Wyoming. Atlanta. Minneapolis. Fort Lauderdale.
0: Yes.
1: Charleston, South Carolina.
0: Yes.
1: And Pittsburgh.
0: I like the team, but no.
1: Pittsburgh. On the flip side, California cities were down at the bottom of the list. San Bernardino was down there at the bottom, followed by Newark, New Jersey, Fresno, California. Oh, I don't want to, but Rancho Cucamonga, California, Bakersfield, California, Tacoma, Washington, Bridgeport, Connecticut, Detroit, and Fontana, California were down at the bottom of the list.
0: You know what I'm excited about?
1: What?
0: Looking at all this, we didn't make the worst places to retire list.
1: Hey, we aren't even on the list, but that's okay.
0: Win number two, baby!
1: A win's a win!
0: Win number two.
1: You know,
0: we're not the laziest, because we're 42nd.
1: Yeah. And, I mean, we're not on the list, but this is the best places to retire. We could still be a nice place to retire, just not the best.
0: We got pepperoni rolls.
1: Exactly. Pepperoni rolls, Mountain Dew, and whitewater rafting. What more do you want when you retire?
0: Right? I'm not going to lie. I want to go to Florida.
1: I wouldn't.
0: See, I've lived there. I lived there for about 3 years.
1: Yeah.
0: I loved it. My mom would call me, and she'd go, "What is that noise?" I'm like, "I got my window down." She's like, "It's snowing here." I'm like,
1: It's December.
0: I'm like, "It's 72.
1: Ew.
0: And she's like, "Oh, so our fall and spring is their winter."
1: Oh.
0: So. Yep. Loved it.
1: I would want to retire somewhere like you could get me in Wyoming. Somewhere, Wyoming, Montana, Maine.
0: Listen, they could stick your house anywhere. It don't matter. You ain't going outside.
1: True.
0: You could live in the parking lot and you'd be like, "I love it."
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3: West Virginia Supreme Court Justice Bill Wooten returned to work Thursday after being treated for dehydration. Wooten became ill on the bench during oral arguments Wednesday morning and was taken to CAMC Memorial Hospital. He was evaluated, given fluids, and released Wednesday evening. In a statement, Wooten thanked his colleagues, court security, first responders, and everyone who offered prayers and well wishes. The Raleigh County native says he's feeling much better and is grateful to be back at work serving the people of West Virginia. West Virginia State Police will conduct a DUI checkpoint next week in Mercer County. The checkpoint is scheduled for Thursday, September 10th from 6 p.m. until midnight along Route 104, also known as Oakville Road. Alternate routes include Route 20, U.S. Route 460, and Old Oakville Road. State police say the checkpoint is intended to raise public awareness and deter drivers from operating a vehicle while impaired by drugs or alcohol. Raleigh County Schools is hiring mechanics and bus operators for its transportation department. The district is offering $158.75 per day with training provided. Employees receive weekends and holidays off in a work-flexible schedule, alternating between 6 a.m. and 2 p.m. and 9 a.m. to 5 p.m.

0: Applicants must obtain a Class B commercial's driver's license with the required endorsements and complete background, physical, competency, and drug screenings. Training classes begin soon. 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An inmate serving life in prison for murder has pleaded guilty to fraudulently collecting more than $354,000 in veterans' benefits. 38-year-old Zachary Hess Dawson admitted falsely claiming he suffered from PTSD related to Army service in Afghanistan. Prosecutors say he received the benefits from January 2017 through September of 2025. Dawson is serving life without parole for the 2022 beating death of his wife in Alderson. Sentencing in the federal fraud case is set for January the 7th. Dawson faces up to 10 additional years in prison and must repay the full amount. If you see news happening, text news 35651 to submit a tip. That's your news update. I'm Fred Persinger II.
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1: Metro News AccuWeather, partly sunny with a strong afternoon thunderstorm possible, a high around 91. Tonight, scattered thunderstorms, otherwise mainly clear with a low around 69. Tomorrow, we got clouds and sunshine with a couple of thunderstorms possible, a high around 84. On Sunday, clouds and sunshine with thunderstorms in spots and a high around 77. Then on Monday, we're looking at clouds and sunshine, a high around 78.
2: Beautiful sunshine throughout southern West Virginia. Beckley Sutton at 76, Princeton Bluefield 72, and Lewisburg 71 with

0: 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We got some fun facts for your Friday.
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1: Good morning.
0: Good morning, TGIF. Yes. And we got some fast facts for you Friday.
1: That's right. Hey, did you know due to the atmospheric pressure that literally diamonds could rain down on Jupiter, Saturn, Uranus, and Neptune?
0: Wow.
1: Diamonds.
0: How do I get there?
1: Instead of it's raining diamonds.
0: I'd rather it rain diamonds.
1: Me too.
0: Hey, police around the country actually make a surprisingly number of trips to Chuck E. Cheese because of fights between adults.
1: I thought it was for the pizza.
0: No. No. Oh. In fact, a lot of cities, there's more fights at Chuck E. Cheese than any other restaurant.
1: What?
0: The theory behind it is that most likely because of the fights is because of their biological instinct to protect their kids kick in.
1: Well, I mean, kids do run wild in Chuck E. Cheese, and it's more tame at like an Olive Garden. Of course, people aren't fist fighting in the Olive Garden.
0: You ready for this? I've never been to a Chuck E. Cheese.
1: Really?
0: Nope.
1: I've been. It's been a really long time. I was little.
0: My daughter's 9 and my son's 3. I've made it this far.
1: They don't know Chuck E. Cheese exists.
0: Nope.
1: Well, did you know that the longest running TV show in America is Meet the Press?
0: Wow.
1: It's been on for 78 years.
0: Goodness.
1: And there has been over 4,900 episodes.
0: Wow.
1: Crazy.
0: That is crazy.
1: I did not know that.
0: I didn't know that either.
1: I know
0: hey,
1: some
0: it's
1: shows that run quite a while.
0: I don't know.
1: But, I mean, there's some other ones that I'm sure are up there, but I didn't realize there was any that ran that
0: long. No, I mean, the longest I know is The Simpsons.
1: Yeah, that's true. But it's been running longer.
0: That's amazing.
1: Yeah.
0: Hey, it's September 4th. We're going to check history. Lots of things happening on this date.
1: That's right.
0: And what's coming out in theaters. We'll talk
1: Ooh.
0: About it later on this hour. It's the Big Dog Morning Show.
1: Good morning.
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1: Don't mind if I do.
0: Yeah, I don't mind if I do either, because it's Friday.
1: It's Friday, yeah.
0: September 4th, the day before we can kick off
1: Labor Day weekend.
0: Labor Day weekend.
1: That's right.
0: Our Labor Day weekend will start a little bit earlier than everybody else because we get off a little earlier.
1: We get off a little earlier because we're here earlier.
0: Turning that knob, nothing's happening. We'll turn that one.
1: I kept spinning it
0: and I'm like, nothing is happening.
1: I need to turn the mic off, it's going to blare us out.
0: I need a couple days of vacation. You know? Hey, looking at history in this state, September 4th.
1: What we got?
0: 6 years ago today, 2020, Disney released the live-action version of Mulan.
1: Cool. I haven't seen it, but
0: I haven't seen that one
1: either.
0: I like
1: Mulan. 20 years ago today, back in 2006, the crocodile hunter Steve Irwin died when his chest was pierced by a stingray barb.
0: Man, that was a rough one.
1: I don't really remember it, but I have very vague.
0: It's kind of one of those people, you know, like that everybody loved him.
1: Yeah.
0: It was sad. Hey, 24 years ago today, 2002, Kelly Clarkson became the first American Idol.
1: Cool.
0: And 33 years ago today, 1993, one-handed Yankees pitcher Jim Abbott pitched a no-hitter against the Cleveland Indians.
1: Wow.
0: He was born without a right hand.
1: Huh. I never knew that.
0: Right.
1: Interesting. Well, 245 years ago, back in 1781, Los Angeles was founded by Spanish settlers who migrated north from Mexico.
0: I'll be darned.
1: So, Los Angeles, happy 245th birthday.
0: That is I mean, I really am learning a lot just doing this.
1: We do learn a good bit. Some of these things we're like, oh, I didn't realize that happened today. But then other times we're like, oh, whoa, I didn't even know that happened at all. Didn't know that was a thing.
0: I didn't pay attention in history class. I'm not going to lie.
1: Me either.
0: On the way, we're going to talk about what's coming out in theaters this weekend. If you want to go to the movies. Cool. Also, we got your Metro News AccuWeather for you. Not looking bad for your weekend. Morgan Wallen, lots more. It's a Big Dog Morning Show.
1: Good morning.
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7: Big Dog Weather. Metro News AccuWeather. Partly sunny skies. Strong afternoon thunderstorm possible. A high around 91. Tonight, scattered thunderstorms. Otherwise, mainly clear with a low around 69. Tomorrow, cloudy with some sunshine and a couple of thunderstorms, a high around 84. On Sunday, clouds and sunshine with thunderstorms in spots, a high around 77. And on Monday, clouds and sunshine, a high around 78.
8: 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We're in the upper 70s already on the Big

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1: Good morning.
0: Good morning. And we've got several new movies coming out for you this weekend.
1: Yeah.
0: They're all rated R. No kids.
1: No. Go see Toy Story 5 again or something if you're taking the kids.
0: That's coming out on Disney Plus in like 20 days.
1: I'm excited because I want to see it. I do want to see it. But in theaters this week, we've got the new movie By Any Means.
0: That has Mark Wahlberg in it.
1: Yeah.
0: Also, On Sight.
1: On Sight.
0: That has, I don't know who that is.
1: Adria Arjona?
0: Yep, I have no idea what that is. I'm going to have to go watch the trailer of this.
1: Yeah.
0: Google the trailer later.
1: It sounds pretty interesting.
0: The Sun Never Sets. It's expanding to nationwide. It's rated R as well. It's got Jake Johnson in it and Dakota Fanning.
1: Yeah.
0: So three new movies for you opening up this weekend. I still haven't watched Spider-Man, so maybe I'll do that.
1: Please do.
0: I need it to rain one day, and then I can't go outside.
1: I told you I was wanting some rain.
0: You did.
1: I told you I was wanting some rain. We've had like a threat of rain every day, but we haven't seen any, and now I'm wanting rain.
0: You're ready for it.
1: I'm ready.
0: You just want to take a nap.
1: I'm ready to have an excuse to stay inside. So people will leave me alone. Jerry?
0: Yes. It's the Big Dog Morning Show on the way. Some more of your hot country favorites. Hang tight. Good morning.
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1: Dog Weather! Metro News AccuWeather. Partly sunny skies, strong afternoon thunderstorm possible, a high around 91. Tonight, scattered thunderstorms, otherwise mainly clear with a low around 69. Tomorrow, cloudy with some sunshine and a couple of thunderstorms, a high around 84. On Sunday, clouds and sunshine with thunderstorms in spots, a high around 77. And on Monday, clouds and sunshine, a high around 78.
2: We got sunshine throughout southern West Virginia. We're in the upper 70s already on the

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Here's Hands Up. It's on the Big Dog 99.5 WJLS.

0: me. The Big Dog 99.5 WJLS, Felicity and Lynn hanging out with some Shania Twain on your Friday. 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
2: AccuWeather. Today we're looking at partly sunny skies with a strong afternoon thunderstorm possible, a high around 91. Tonight, scattered thunderstorms, otherwise mainly clear with a low around 69. Tomorrow, cloudy with some sunshine and a couple of thunderstorms, a high around 84.

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0: 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I saw you standing there in the light of the window. 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
2: Weather. Today we're looking at partly sunny skies with a strong afternoon thunderstorm possible, a high around 91. Tonight, scattered thunderstorms, otherwise mainly clear with a low around 69. Tomorrow, cloudy with some sunshine and a couple of thunderstorms, a high around 84.

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Big Dog 99.5 WJLS, Felicity and Lynn with some Morgan Wallen. 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

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I saw God today. Now it's Dan and Shay with Say So on the Big Dog, 99.5 WJLS and online at WJLS.com.

say so. The Big Dog 99.5 WJLS, Felicity and Lynn hanging out with you on your Friday morning. Hey, we got more high school football action coming your way. The second game of the season with the Woodrow Wilson Flying Eagles is happening tonight. We are

0: to have an airtime of 7 o'clock. You can join Fred Persinger II and Jacob Morris for all that game action starting at 7. Kickoff's at 7:30 right here on The Big Dog.
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0: Dog 99.5 WJLS, Felicity and Lynn hanging out with you on your Friday, getting ready for the long holiday weekend. And we are going to help you through that weekend with some original country gold Saturday night coming up tomorrow night starting at 7 p.m. Rowdy Yates has your 5 hours of requested top-rated country music from the 70s, 80s, and 90s to get you into the Labor Day spirit with the Big Dog.
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1: That's your news, AccuWeather. Today we're looking at partly sunny skies with a strong afternoon thunderstorm possible, a high around 91. Tonight, scattered thunderstorms, otherwise mainly clear with a low around 69. Tomorrow, cloudy with some sunshine and a couple of thunderstorms, a high around 84.

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6: Weather. Today we're looking at partly sunny skies with a strong afternoon thunderstorm possible, a high around 91. Tonight, scattered thunderstorms, otherwise mainly clear with a low around 69. Tomorrow, cloudy with some sunshine and a couple of thunderstorms, a high around 84. On Sunday, clouds and sunshine with thunderstorms in spots, a high around 77. And on Monday, we've got

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I'm Eric Church for Beckley on the All Request Lunch Break. Now, Lauren Elena, she's with Chase Matthew here. It's All My Exes, and it's on The Big Dog 99.5 WJLS, streaming online at WJLS.com.

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0: the Big Dog, 99.5 WJLS, Felicity and Lynn with some Stella Lefty on the All Request Lunch Break. 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Some Ronnie Millsaps on the way right here on the Big Dog.
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2: Jersey's Ag Weather. Today we're looking at partly sunny skies with a strong afternoon thunderstorm possible, a high around 91. Tonight, scattered thunderstorms, otherwise mainly clear with a low around 69. Tomorrow, cloudy with some sunshine and a couple of thunderstorms, a high around 84 on Sunday.

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Get you ready for the holiday weekend. Now I got some John Party, his latest one, it's called Boots Off. 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

0: 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Labor Day is coming up this weekend, and if you're taking that long holiday, I hope you enjoy it. You know, we're going to have all of your tunes for the holiday weekend right here on The Big Dog.
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3: That's your news AccuWeather. Today we're looking at partly sunny skies with a strong afternoon thunderstorm possible, a high around 91. Tonight, scattered thunderstorms, otherwise mainly clear with a low around 69. Tomorrow, cloudy with some sunshine and a couple of thunderstorms, a high around 84. On Sunday, clouds and sunshine with thunderstorms in spots, a high around 77. And on Monday, we

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0: the big dog, 99.5 WJLS, Felicity and Lynn hanging out on your Friday. 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

Big Dog 99.5 WJLS, Felicity and Lynn wrapping things up on your Friday. Jeffrey Joe is going to come get you through the rest of your Friday and into the weekend with some Zach John King. Here's Get to Drinkin' on the Big Dog.

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The Big Dog, 99.5 WJLS, number one for country, number one, period. Hey, good afternoon. Happy Friday. It's Jeffrey Joe with Back-to-Back Country on the radio, Roland and Kenny Chesney. Carry on. It's on The Big Dog.

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0: 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Kojo in the fall and Jeffrey Joe, good afternoon. 2:21. Here's we get ready for the weekend. Friday. Yeah. I know you're ready for the weekend and the extended Labor Day weekend. Yep, we'll take it. Be careful negotiating with that holiday traffic out and about this weekend. And more high country coming up on the radio with Brad Paisley, West Virginia's own, former number one song called The World. Also, Riley Green, Bailey Zimmerman coming up a little bit later on, too. And check out the all-new WVRC media app containing the Big Dog 99.5 WJLS online. 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
2: Metro News AccuWeather, mostly sunny for the rest of the afternoon with an isolated shower or thunderstorm. Daytime high today near 90. Tonight, partly cloudy with an isolated shower or thunderstorm. That overnight low tonight, 68. Saturday, mostly cloudy, scattered showers and thunderstorms and strong gusty winds. That's going to cool things down a little bit. Daytime high is only reaching 82 for tomorrow. Then for Sunday, cloudy, pretty comfortable, looking at some scattered showers and daytime highs for Sunday. 77. There's your weekend weather. And right now it's 88 at the Big Dog.

0: 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It's Bailey Zimmerman there for you. It's Jeffrey Joe. Good afternoon. Thanks for listening. A shout out. Congratulations once again to Denise Cook from the Wyoming County Assessor's Office in Pineville, West Virginia. 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
7: Metro News AccuWeather. Looking at partly cloudy skies for tonight. Nice, some isolated shower and thunderstorm activity and overnight lows tonight, 68. Saturday, mostly cloudy. Scattered showers and thunderstorms, strong gusty winds. And daytime high tomorrow, 82. Cooler temperatures. And then a little more comfortable for Sunday with cloudy skies, some scattered showers, and Sunday high, 77. There's your weekend weather. 87 now at the Big Dog.

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The Big Dog, 99.5 WJLS. Jason and Dean, Miranda Lambert there with Jeffrey Joe and Back to Back Country. Here's Jelly Roll for Daniels on The Big Dog. Let me tell

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0: 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Luke Bryan there for you, and a country song came on. Hey, good afternoon. Jeffrey Joe with you. TGI Finally Friday as we get ready for the extended Labor Day weekend and getting through a day in the country on this Friday, 4th of September, 2026. On this day in the country in 2020, 6 years ago, Hardy released his album, A Rock, featuring Give Heaven Some Hell and One Beer. And today in 2002, Kelly Clarkson wins American Idol, all those years ago. And today in 1990, Reba McEntire released her album, Rumor Has It, featuring Fancy and the title track. And today in 1981, none other than George Strait released his debut album, Strait Country, featuring the single Unwound, introducing people to George Strait in the early 80s. His debut album released today in 1981. Wow. That is a day in the country. Big Dog Metro News AccuWeather with a severe thunderstorm watch posted through 9 o'clock tonight with shower and thunderstorm activity likely. If you haven't experienced it, you probably will. Get into Big Dog Metro News AccuWeather details coming up in just a bit. Get ready for Kenny Chesney, Morgan Wallen, Jordan Davis coming up a little bit later. 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
2: Metro News AccuWeather, looking at a severe thunderstorm watch posted till 9 o'clock tonight with shower and thunderstorm activity likely. Some of that heavy at times. Daytime highs today, pretty much where we are now. We do have our 80s. Hopefully this will cool things off. Then we're looking at some additional isolated shower and thunderstorm activity and scattered shower and thunderstorm activity for this evening. Overnight lows around 68. Might run and take along the rain gear to that high school football game tonight just in case. And then for Saturday, mostly cloudy with some scattered showers and thunderstorms tomorrow. Strong gusty winds. High tomorrow, 82. Cloudy with some rain Sunday, 77 for the high. Right now, it's 87 at the Big Dog.

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Number one for country, number one, period. Jeffrey Joe and Morgan Wallen on The Big Dog. 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

0: 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A little something from Jordan Davis there for you. Turn this truck around. This is Jeffrey Joe. Good afternoon here. Happy Friday as we get ready for the extended Labor Day holiday weekend. Be careful traveling as you're out and about this weekend with all the other Labor Day travelers who might be headed to a destination visiting family and friends to finish off the summer. And if you're going to the movies this weekend, well, got some newbies in the theaters for this weekend. A movie called By Any Means, featuring Yahya Abdul-Mateen and Mark Wahlberg. Rated R, it's starting in movies. A thriller. And also, Onslaught, rated R. Adria Arjona and Reginald Vell Johnson. Adria Arjona there. That's rated R, Onslaught. And also, The Sun Never Sets. Look out for Jake Johnson, Dakota Fanning, and Corey Michael Smith in that R-rated movie. The Sun Never Sets, all in movie theaters this weekend. And more hot country on the radio around here. Got it rolling with Kane Brown. Next, also Zach Topp, Luke Combs a little bit later on. 99.5 WJL Insta.
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7: Metro News AccuWeather. Severe thunderstorm watch in effect through 9 o'clock tonight for much of the Big Dog listening area of southern West Virginia, with some shower and thunderstorm activity for late afternoon and early evening around parts of the area. Looking at overnight lows tonight around 68. And then for Saturday, mostly cloudy skies for tomorrow. Some additional scattered showers and thunderstorms. Strong gusty winds whipping up for tomorrow. Saturday high 82. And then for Sunday, cloudy with some additional scattered showers. Sunday high 77. So getting back to some reasonably comfortable temperatures for Saturday and Sunday. And current temperatures now 87 at the Big

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Hey, good afternoon. 4:11 with Jeff and Joe. Getting ready for Labor Day weekend. And Taylor Swift is on the Big Dog.

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1: 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It's Hudson Westbrook there for you, singing the blues. In a house again, Jeffrey Joe with you on a TGI Finally Friday. Hey, Alan Jackson's recent final show is officially now the highest grossing concert in history. It earned $34 million in a single night. That's $34 million. And it's also the first single show concert to make over $30 million. For reference, Alan Jackson had a sold-out crowd of 56,000 fans plus inside Nissan Stadium, Music City, Nashville. And the average ticket price was about $618.

0: which is also the highest price per ticket for a single concert. That had an impact for sure, but yeah. AJ, Alan Jackson's final show, the highest grossing concert in history. Well over $34 million raked in a single night. Yep, that's quite a paycheck. We got more High Country coming up. Big Dog Metro News, AccuWeather. Get ready for Riley Green, Lauren Elena with Chase Matthew, their collaboration, All My Exes. Also, we'll take a step back with some George Strait later this hour, too. 99.5 WJLS, the Big Dog in Country, and at WJLS.com.
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2: Metro News AccuWeather, severe thunderstorm watch is in effect through 9 o'clock tonight for much of the Big Dog listening area of southern West Virginia. It's some scattered showers and thunderstorms around, some heavy rainfall in some areas. We're going to take along some rain gear tonight just in case for the high school game. Looking at that severe thunderstorm watch through 9 o'clock tonight with that scattered shower and thunderstorm activity and overnight lows tonight, 68. Cloudy Saturday, additional showers and thunderstorms with strong gusty winds whipping up at that tomorrow. High 82. Cloudy Sunday with some additional scattered showers. Sunday high 77, so cooler temperatures as we kick into Labor Day weekend. Right now we're down to 82 at the Big Dog.

0: Time. Get ready for the Labor Day weekend. Yes, indeed. You are headed for it probably already. If you are, be careful getting to your destination out and about. 5 o'clock traffic jam coming up here in just a few. 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Helping you into the weekend. And, hey, Eric Church shared a short teaser on social media yesterday. It has behind-the-scenes stage footage with Thursday's update, September the 10th, over his song, On the Road. Now, he's played that song live before, but it sounds like it's going to get an official release. So look out for Eric Church, On the Road. It's coming up for September the 10th, as a matter of fact. And more high country coming up on the radio right here. Get ready for Laney Wilson. Also, John Morgan a little bit later. Kenny Chesney real soon on the Big Dog. 99.5 WJLS and a WJLS.
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Jelly Roll, it's Son of a Sinner, and Jeffrey Joe with you. Welcome to Quentin Time. Yeah. Welcome to the weekend, Labor Day weekend, and the extended weekend for a lot of folks. Be careful traveling, negotiating with that Labor Day weekend traffic out and about. For sure, people going to and fro. It's a 5 o'clock traffic jam in progress at 507, powered by LNS Toyota, online at lstoyotabeckley.com. Let's go places. Big Dog traffic. Pass along to you. Everything's looking pretty good so far. Just a congestion, a little more congested than usual in some places due to the Labor Day weekend traffic, but not a lot of problems. Everything pretty much moving smoothly and normally as far as we can tell. Beckley Plaza Mall area, Raleigh Mall area, Robert C. Byrd Drive in those areas. Heavily congested, but moving. Robert C. Byrd Drive, MacArthur, there by Walmart. Some crowded traffic as usual. North Eisenhower Drive there by Chick-fil-A and Chili's at Beckley Crossing. We got some congested traffic, but it is moving as well. It's mostly crowded traffic there. Also, Ritter Drive, Beaver Daniel, Shady looking good. Just some congestion, but moving smoothly and normally. Also, Harper Road, some crowded traffic as you get closer to the interstate there on Harper Road. They're close to, Outback, Chick-fil-A, McDonald's, and those areas there of Harper Road, with some weekend congestion on the rush hour, but no major accidents to report to you so far. That is some good news. Everybody being good. Watch out for the road rage and click it or ticket. We're telling it to you live and local in the 5 o'clock traffic jam with the Big Dog.

0: 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Kane Brown and a woman, Jeffrey Job, 517, getting into the weekend and the Labor Day extended weekend. We like the sound of that. 5 o'clock traffic jam at 517, powered by LNS Toyota, online at lstoyotabeckley.com. Let's go places, and be careful as you're getting there, making your way to your destination and negotiating with that Labor Day weekend traffic. Big Dog Metro News AccuWeather with its severe thunderstorm watch in effect through 9 o'clock tonight. I got Tucker Wetmore, George Burge, Chris Stapleton. Lots more coming up. 517 now.
1: Fred Persig of the second in studio. We're ready to talk some high school football. Friday Night Lights kicking in tonight. And a good afternoon, Fred. I know you're ready for game day.
2: Week number two. Yeah, it's going to be a lot of fun. There's some great games going on across the area tonight. So I know the weather's hot, but get out and enjoy it and watch some great football.
1: Yeah, we've got a future Beckley opponent, Oak Hill, on the road against Riverside. That should be a good one, huh?
2: Yeah, see how Oak Hill bounces back. Oak Hill lost last week to Cabell Midland, so now they go on the road to take on Riverside, who's also 0-1. So one of those teams will get their first win. We'll see how Oak Hill bounces back on the road tonight.
1: And a bitter rivalry in Mercer County. It's Princeton at Mitchell Stadium to take on the Bluefield Beavers.
2: Maybe one of the best games in the state of West Virginia going on tonight at Mitchell Stadium. Bluefield trying to bounce back after the loss to their rival Graham last week. Of course, Princeton, the defending Class AAA state champs, very, very dominant in their win over Capital last week to start the season. So this is going to be an interesting game to see how Bluefield bounces back. It's a rivalry game. Should be a lot of fun at Mitchell Stadium.
1: And Sherman travels to James Monroe to take on the Mavericks. Wahama will go to Midland Trail. Also, Independence, big road trip to the Charlotte, North Carolina area to take on Ambassador Christian School in NC in the Tar Heels State. So Independence got a big old road trip.
2: They do, and the team they're playing actually had a bigger road trip last week. They were in Dublin, Ireland.
1: Wow.
2: Playing their first game of the season, or second game of the season. They're already 2-0.
1: That's crazy.
2: So yeah, it's crazy the way it is, but that's high school football now, and you travel now.
1: Liberty Raleigh travels right down the road to take on Pikeview, and Tug Valley goes to Wyoming East for a big matchup there. And Expression Prep at Greater Beckley Christian School, and the Crusaders had their first game in 20 years and won their first game of the season. That's pretty awesome. Big story from last week.
2: Yeah, it was. Congratulations to them playing at Mount Hope, the old Mount Hope High School field. That's where the games will be played. So kind of cool.
1: Summers County Bobcats travel to Charmco to take on Greenbrier West. Also, Mount View goes to Mann. Pocahontas County at Meadow Bridge. Galax, Virginia will travel into Mercer County to take on the Montcalm Generals. And Mingo Central at Westside. And we got a couple of games of interest here. Shady Spring on the road at Lincoln County.
2: Shady Spring 1-0. Trying to get to 2-0 on the season with head new coach Chris Vickers. And first road game of the season against Lincoln County, who's sitting 0-1. So we'll see what happens in that one.
1: That game can be heard on our sister station, the WJLS News Network, on 104.1 FM at 560 AM with Matthew Thomas and Noel Kidwell bringing you all the color commentary and play-by-play. 6:30 pregame, I believe, right? 7 kick?
2: It might be at 7. And the kickoff at 7:30.
1: Okay.
2: It's just, you know, how schools are different. So
1: good to show up early.
2: Yeah, exactly.
1: Anyway.
2: Just get there early. You know?
1: And, of course, Beckley Woodrow Wilson Flying Eagles on the road going to Fairleigh to take on Greenbrier East. Big rivalry game.
2: Should be a lot of fun. Beckley going to Greenbrier East. Airtime at 7 o'clock. Kickoff at 7:30. So who knows what happens when these two teams play. It should be a good one.
1: Check out Fred Persig of the second and Jacob Morris with the color commentary play-by-play. And once again, 7 o'clock pregame, 7:30 kick. The Flying Eagles at the Spartans of Greenbrier East tonight. Hey, Fred, thanks a lot, man.
2: Thank you, buddy. Appreciate it. The heartbeat of America,
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5: 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We're dealing. We got a severe thunderstorm watch in effect till 9 o'clock tonight for much of the Big Dog listening area of southern West Virginia. As we'll see those overnight lows tonight around 68. A lot of that rain in the early evening scattered around southern West Virginia. So I want to tote along some rain gear tonight, as it turns out, for that high school football game, just in case. And then Saturday, mostly cloudy with additional scattered showers and thunderstorms. Strong gusty winds, high 82. Cloudy Sunday with some scattered rain, high Sunday 77. Right now it's 80 at the Big Dog.

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0: 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Chris Stapleton and the White Horse. Jeff and Joe with you. It's 5:36, headed into the Labor Day weekend. Be careful getting there, making your way to your destination out and about. With the usual congestion at the usual places and no major accidents to report to you. As far as we can tell, everything pretty much moving smoothly and normally. I mean, you're going to have some backup here and there, but for the most part, everything's looking pretty decent as we head on into the Labor Day weekend and the 5 o'clock traffic jam at 5:35, powered by LNS Toyota Beckley. 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And be careful getting there, making your way to your destination. And more High Country coming up on the radio to help you do that. Kenny Chesney on the way. Also, Zach John King and his overalls. Get the Drink in name of the song. Stella Lefty, Boston. Can't get out of here without playing that today. It's coming up within minutes. 99.5 WJLS, the Big Dog in Country, at WJLS.com.
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5: Severe thunderstorm watch in effect until 9 o'clock tonight for the Big Dog listening area of southern West Virginia. Overnight lows tonight, 68. Saturday, mostly cloudy with additional scattered showers and thunderstorms. Strong gusty winds and daytime highs tomorrow, 82. Sunday, cloudy with some additional scattered showers and a high 77. And Labor Day Monday, sunshine and clouds mixing it up and a high in the upper 70s. That's your Metro News AccuWeather on the Big Dog.

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Beckley Woodrow Wilson High School football taking on Greenbrier East tonight, 7 o'clock pregame on The Big

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Max McNown there for you. Better me for you. And Jeffrey Joe with you. Good evening. Here as we finish off a day in the country. It's the ninth day of September 2026. And on this day in the country, in 2020, Hardy released his album, A Rock, featuring Give Heaven Some Hell and One Beer. Also on this day in the country, in 2002, Kelly Clarkson wins American Idol. And today in 1990, Reba McEntire released her album, Rumor Has It, featuring Fancy in the title track. And today in 1981, George Strait released his debut album, Straight Country, featuring Unwound. So George Strait, just getting started today, back in 1981, all those years ago. That's a day in the country on the Big Dog, 99.5 WJLS and at WJLS.com.

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Thank you much for listening. It's Riley Green on for Shady Spring. I'm not as thick as you drunk I am. On the

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Bailey Zimmerman there for you. Chevy Silverado. Jeffrey Joe with more high country on your radio. And we got high school football action tonight with the Beckley Woodrow Wilson Flying Eagles on the road against Greenbrier East. Live from Fairley, Fred Persinger II, Jacob Morris will bring you all the play-by-play color commentary. It's coming up 7 o'clock pregame, 7:30 kick with Beckley and Greenbrier East tonight right here on 99.5 WJLS. Coming up in just a few minutes right here on the Big

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0: You got to get up. You got to fly. You got to soar. Sometimes you may want to come down, but you got to fly back up again. Sometimes you got to cruise, but you got to be powerful even when you're cruising. Ego attitude is such a beautiful thing. It's truly magnificent. Just look at that ego. Do you have that mindset? Do you trust in your abilities?
1: I can feel it coming in the air tonight.
0: Do you know that you have something special within yourself?
1: And I've been waiting for this moment for all my life. Oh Lord.
0: Or do you trust in the things that people said you couldn't do?
1: Can you feel it coming in the air tonight?
0: Did you let the world show you that you didn't have what it takes to be what you wanted to be? You never see an ego complaining. You never see an ego whining. The ego knows what it must do. Question is, do you know what you gotta do?
1: I can feel it coming in the air tonight.
0: Do you have that ability?
1: Oh Lord.
0: Being capable.
1: Well, I've been waiting for this moment.
0: To soar among the clouds. To go a little bit higher than the clouds. You can't be the average person when it comes to success. Because the thing about success, you got to work for it. Ego, mindset.
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2: 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Here is Beckley Football Hall of Famer Jacob Morris and the voice of the Flying Eagles, Fred Persinger II.
4: And good evening from Brent Osborne Field at Spartan Stadium. 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The Beckley Flying Eagles 1-0 on the season. You ready to take on the 0-1 Greenbriary Spartans.
5: Said Fred, rivalry, sometimes you come down here and if you can jump on the Spartan team, you get to talk about it as Brent Osborne Field or Landon Jones Stadium from 2 years ago, whatever you want to call it. But you know, you come down here against a very young Greenbrier East team and you got a chance to jump on them like we did 2 years ago. But we'll talk about the history of this rivalry game, and it's not always what it seems on paper.
4: No, we go back to last week. Beckley makes a 4.5-hour trip up to the Eastern Panhandle, take on Washington. Beckley scores 55 points, 34 points on the offensive side, 14 points when it comes to the special teams. But you score that many points on just 29 plays. It's

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1: You got to be that eagle.

0: Washington. Beckley scores 55 points, 34 points on the offensive side, 14 points when it comes to the special teams. But you score that many points on just 29 plays. That's pretty impressive for your offense.
1: Yeah, very efficient. First half was about as well of a performance as you can ask for across the board for the Flying Eagles last week. Defensively, of course, you could ask for a little bit more. Now you get to the second half, and I know that going into halftime 48-12, sometimes it's tough to come back out as high as you were to begin the game, but we've got to stop the run. You know, part of that was Washington knowing they lost the game but working on some things in week one, and they were able to find some things over the left side of their line, and Beckley's got to be able to step up and stop the run tonight, because Greenbrier East has got a running back in Austin Witt that they handed the ball to 35 times last week. And that's not, you know, he only ran for 120 yards, so a little over 3 yards per carry, but that's the game plan that East is going to come in here with, that same second half game plan that Washington had last week, which is suffocate the Beckley defense, keep the offense off the field. It's the only chance they have to win this game, but they can do it by doing that, and Beckley's got to get off the field and let this high power offense cook.
0: Should be a great game. We look forward to calling the action for you between these two rivals, between Beckley and Greenbrier East. We're going to take a break. When we come back, we had a chance to down talk with head coach Street Surratt of the Beckley Flying Eagles. We'll get to that conversation next here on the Big Dog, 99.5 WJLS.
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0: Back here at Fairleigh, West Virginia, Spartan Stadium, as the Beckley Flying Eagles get ready to take on the Greenbrier Spartans. We're talking with head coach Street Surratt. Coaches, go back last week, make the long trip up to the Panhandle. And you told me, I kind of laughed when it happened, because I go back to what you said in our pregame show last week. You said, I really hope they kick it to us deep, because something might happen. And sure enough, man, they kick it to us deep to start the game, and there goes Gage Burdette. You can't ask for a much better start to a season than what happened.
5: No, anytime you can open up the season with a touchdown on your kickoff return is awesome. And that's something, you know, a lot of people don't work. We work our special teams a lot. It's a daily thing with us and some type of special teams. And our kickoff return, those guys, we got a pretty skillful guys in all three levels of it. Our front are some guys that can get blocked. So, We mix and match some things with it, and hopefully we get a bunch more this season.
0: How much of a weapon is that to know you got Gage back there in the backfield, but then you go up 5 or 6 yards, you put J-Dub. J-Dub's can run some back, too. I mean, you got a couple of 1-2 weapon right there.
5: Gage and J-Dub, you got Maddox Morris, Shep McGinnis, Samir Jones, and a freshman, Zayden Johnson-Hill, that maybe somebody will accidentally kick to him.
0: Yeah. Exactly. So that's a big weapon. Another thing, and I wanted to ask you this too, when it comes to special teams, on the one kickoff that Vince had that went out of bounds, like at what, the half yard line? I mean, that was so close to being absolute perfect.
5: Vince, we work at, and we work trying to pin people in. And, you know, I've seen it before in my career, people just stand there and look at the ball. And I tell our guys, I say, man, kickoff's a live ball. You get down there and get on it. And so, we were half a yard away from pinning them inside the half-yard line. So, it's you know, Vince is super strong kicker for us and very knowledgeable. Can place the ball where we need it, pin you inside your 10 on punts and things like that. So, you can never – I mean, he put two in the end zone.
0: Yeah.
5: That's a huge weapon.
0: Well, we were talking about, because last year, I mean, we was onside kick a lot. Yeah. You know? And I was like, well, okay, here comes – we might see an onside kick. And then you kick it deep. I was like, well, why – you know, it sucks, man. Put it in the end zone, you know. That is such a huge weapon. And you've mentioned that. But when you talk about what he can do kicking the ball, you said you're comfortable with him once you get to the 40-yard line, punting the ball inside the 10, the kickoffs like he has. I mean, that's just a huge weapon for you to kind of be able to use when you – get the play set up offensively, you want to do. That has to factor in, right?
5: It does. Knowing, hey, man, we get down here, we'll kick a field goal. We'll kick a field goal if we get down there and it's fourth and five from the 30. Hey, let's see, put it in there. I mean, we practice it. We got a good front bunch that protects him, good snapper, good holder. And I have all the confidence in, man, you might see me go for a 50.

0: plus yarder with Vince.
1: Yeah. When you look at the game, the numbers, you're like, man, 55 points, you only ran 29 plays. That's pretty good efficiency offensively.
0: It is. And you know, we got to get off the field on defense. Third quarter, we ran 3 offensive plays. And that was just, you know, we had them on 4th and long, penalty. Third long, jumped off sides, penalty, big play. It was like we was down on that end of the field. And it's kind of like that 2 years ago. We were down on that end of the field forever. But, you know, and our offense sputtered coming out. You know, we tried with some little things there, RPO and some stuff, and, you know, a drop pass. You know, that's the thing I try to tell those guys. Say, hey, guys, if it hits your hands, you better be catching it. So that put us behind the sticks a little bit. But, man, they come back, and then in the fourth quarter, we just took control of the game. We knew we were up, and we're not going to sit there and run, score up to 80, 90 points on the team because that's, man, what do you get out of that? You know, they got kids too. I've been on the end of those in my coaching career, and that's just not a good feeling for a coach or players or anybody like that. I don't know why you'd want to do that to somebody.
1: When you talk about on the defensive side, some of those things that happened, the penalty on the fourth down and long and jumping off sides, those are things that can be fixed and will be fixed. How much do you attribute that? And I know we don't look at excuses, but how much do you attribute that to knowing that you had 2 sophomores, 2 freshmen back there starting? Does that factor into it?
0: Man, it's just game reps. Got to get them better. Got to get them better. You know, those freshmen are getting reps at the varsity level. They went from playing in the middle school and playing the local middle schools to playing a 4A team in the panhandle in the state of West Virginia that had guys that were on their line. You know, they had some 6'6", 300-pounders, and they had some guys that could roll in the backfield. And so they got a rude awakening to what 4A football is really like. And, like, after the game, I told them, I said, guys, there's better teams than that on our schedule. We have to be ready.
1: Yeah.
0: So, and it was just a week of practice, get them better, get better reps. And, you know, we knew they was going to make mistakes. We knew they were going to make mistakes. And if you can learn from your mistakes, then you're going to be a better football player.
1: One thing about it, I looked at the numbers that you sent on the defensive side. Shep McGinnis leads you in tackles with 6 in the game. That's great for that young man. First game starting for Beckley, getting 6 tackles. But then you look and see where he plays the safety. I know you really don't want your leading tackler to be the safety. But, I mean, he came up and did a good job when he needed to and got those moves.
0: Him and Maddox Morris are doing a good job for us at safety coming downhill. And, you know, the way I understand it, Shep McGinnis, that's the first time he's ever played defense for us. So, and for anybody. So, you know, he's doing good, getting better, and our defense is getting better. And just reps after reps after reps. We've got a great rotation up front with our D-line. Coach Ligurski's got those guys. So we've got 7, 8 guys that we just rotate in on the defensive line. And I always try to have a fresh guy in there. And so it'll be a big test for us tonight against this bunch.
1: One thing about I've always been told is the fact that one of the biggest weeks of improvements from week 1 to week 2. Offensively, it looked pretty good. I mean, when you look at the offense and what we were able to do, J-Dub gets over 100 yards rushing, quietly over 100 yards rushing for that young man. And then Gage Price only completed 2 passes, but the 2 passes were for touchdowns. So, I mean, I think the offense looked well.
0: Offense is coming. It's coming. It's not where it needs to be, and there's some things we need to get better at with our receivers, our running backs, some things on the line. So, you know, there's always room for improvement. And, you know, 55 points, well, 14 of it was kickoff returns.
1: Mm-hmm.
0: So these guys got to understand, man, to take control of the ball and do the things they do. No drop passes. That's the big thing. We had a 1 drop pass on a swing pass out there, man, and I think it was gone. We pulled the ball 1 time to throw an RPO, and, man, the run play that was called with the RPO was a touchdown. So we just got to get better, get our eyes better, and, you know, just get Gage's Price. I don't think people really understand what kind of quarterback he is because he didn't get to shut. I mean, like you said, he threw 2 passes. Score was out of hand. So I think when Gage Price wants to, and you'll see him, Gage Price can – put the ball in the air and put it in the receiver's hands and make things happen.
1: All right, so talk about the week of practice. How has it been getting ready for this week? I know we shouldn't have to have too much for motivation with Greenbrier East, but just talk about how the guys came back.
0: It was a great week. Great week, guys. We didn't have to coach effort a bit. And when you don't have to coach a young kid's effort, man, practice goes smooth. A lot of learning, a lot of film, things like that. Our coaching staff breaks – opponents down so far, man. It's just

0: spot on, and we get guys ready. We make sure we get them lined up right. We make sure we understand on offense, hey, when they give us this look, this is what we want to do. Defensively, lining up, making sure when we get this, this is what we do. And, man, our guys just bought right into it. And, you know, we've had efficient practices to where we're not having to practice 2.5 hours. You know, we lift during the season. We're one of those teams. We're not one of the group that says, hey, let's shut the weight room down. No, we're in the weight room. We're on the film with the projector, on the whiteboard with our guys. We get out on the field, and I'm going to say there wasn't a day this week we wasn't on the field longer than 90 minutes.
1: Mm. Wow. That's great. I mean, for the second week of the season,
0: yeah,
1: to be doing that, that's impressive.
0: Well, when you utilize the days that we're allowed to have, the flex days, I think that helps us. Mm-hmm. I think that super helps us because it's a long season. I mean, we're looking at 91 days, and 91 days we're going to be playing the state championship. So, you know, it's a long season, and these guys got to figure it out and keep people healthy. Our guys do a good job of that, eating the right way, the nutrition part of it, and, you know, just a great medical staff we have keeping them healthy.
1: Yeah. All right, let's talk a little bit about this matchup, Greenbrier East, this week. I have said it doesn't matter if they're rebuilding, where we're rebuilding, who has what. It's Beckley Greenbrier East. It's going to be a battle. We're going to their place to play. We have to be ready and not think, okay, we've got this in the back. We got to go.
0: That's exactly right. I've seen some great Beckley teams. The one that pops in my mind is in 1994. Undefeated, number two team in the state. And Greenbrier East comes to Beckley and beats us. And I don't think they was very good that year. Man, you just never know. You never know. We're going to get their best. We're going to get their best. I guarantee you every year this game's circled on their schedule. And, man, it's going to be a fight. That's what I tell our guys. You got to be ready because they're going to come. They're going to come to fight you. They don't want to lose. If they beat us and don't win another game on their schedule, mission accomplished in Lewisburg.
1: Mm-hmm. Yeah. Do you go back and show them or talk to them about them coming to our place last year, winning and celebrating on the field after the game? Does that factor into anything you get ready for this?
0: That's the only motivation I told them that I needed. 28-14 and celebrating on our field and like they'd won the Super Bowl. So that's all I think every day at the end of practice. That's all I said, man. 28-14, guys. Just remember it.
1: When you look at on film to get ready for this matchup, what do you see from them?
0: Man, they've got a good running back, good receiver, and threw a little bit against James Monroe. I think we're going to get a different look. I think they're going to try to come in here, ball control us, try to, you know, trick play here, onside kick here, and try to keep it away from us. Hope we turn it over. And that's the things that we cannot do. We cannot turn the ball over. We cannot have three interceptions. We cannot have fumbles. We have to make everything count. And our defense has to tackle. We can't get misaligned. Our DBs have to play the coverage that we're playing and make sure nothing happens. And I'm going to say this, man. We're going to pressure a quarterback. We got to pressure the quarterback to make sure he makes bad throws. And I think if all that comes through and our offense does what I think it's going to do, it'll be a good night for us.
1: When you look at it defensively, you talk about getting off the field, making those tackles. Their running back carried the ball 35 times last week. We can't let that happen, right? I mean, if he's going to carry the ball that many times, he can't have many
0: Better
1: yards.
0: Be durable.
1: Yeah.
0: Better be durable if you're going to carry that. I think this defense is going to show people what they really can do because I know what they can do. I've seen it. And, man, I hope they try to come run on us. I really do. I think our defense will stifle it, and then that puts them in a panic of hey, we gotta get our quarterback out here. We gotta get him throwing the ball, and then we start pressuring him, and that's when the turnovers will happen, and that's when we get the ball back and let our guys get going.
1: How big was it last week to have a game like that with your young defense to go and now and have this game instead of being the first game of the season, those guys playing your biggest rival and things like that, have a game under their belt now to see how it's like on those Friday night lights.
0: You know, it's good to get them out there because I don't think they quite understand. If you've never been in that type of environment where, you know, the home sides are packed and, you know, you're used to playing middle school ball and it's not even dark when you kick off. And I think it helped us. I think it helps any time. You know, we played some tough scrimmages at the beginning. I think that helps us, you know, Spring Valley and a Parker.

0: Fredericksburg. Those are top 3 and 4A teams, and I think it was a good measuring stick for us to do those kind of scrimmages. I mean, you're not going to find anybody more tough and durable than Spring Valley when it comes to it. So I think that helped them. And, you know, getting it under a belt, understanding the process and the system of playing Friday night football, and everybody has jitters. I guarantee you Gage Burdett, Gage Price, and JW had jitters Friday night. As good as they are and as many snaps as they've taken, they had jitters. And once they got going, man, the jitters was gone.
1: Yeah. Pretty quickly for Gage after that kick.
0: That's right.
1: When you look at it, we talked about defensively and what do you expect for them. But when you have the ball, what did you see that, okay, maybe we could take advantage of this? What does it look like? What can we do offensively to cause them some problems?
0: I think if we get our guys out in space, it gives them some troubles. I really do. I think, you know, spreading them out, get the ball to our athletes, let them make plays, let our line get on people. I think our line is one of the best lines in the state of West Virginia, and they prove it week in and week out. They proved it last week. So it's a test for them. It's a test up front. I tell our guys every week, I say, man, if our offense and defensive line can go, we're in it. So I think those guys will look at it, and I think it left a bad taste in their mouth last year, not being able to move the ball much like they did. And I think when we get the ball on offense, we're going to find it. We're going to open it up a little bit more. And, you know, people at the end of the night, hopefully they're talking about, hey, that quarterback for Beckley's pretty tough.
1: Yeah. Any doubt in anybody's mind if we win the toss, we're taking the ball?
0: No, I don't think there's any doubt in people's mind what we're going to do. I mean, hey, man, let's set the tone. Set the tone. And then if they get the ball, let's play some defense.
1: That's the great thing about it, as I mentioned a little bit earlier with that part of it, I mean, you don't have to hide Gage Burdett back there. I mean, you can put him back there, because if they don't kick it to him, that means they got to kick it to Zayden Johnson-Hill. They got to kick it to J-Dub, somebody else. So, I mean, you've got weapons back there, which is a great thing to
0: be ready for an onside kick, and we're going to start on the 50.
1: Yeah. No, exactly right, man. It benefits you.
0: Hey, either way. I mean, like I said, those guys are special. They're special, and – Kick to whoever you want. That's what I'm gonna say. Kick to whoever you want up there. Kick it to Levi Pico on the front line and let him fall on it, and we'll come out and we'll see how long it takes us to get 50 yards.
1: Yeah, there you go. A lot of confidence, which is good to have, and that's what we have with this team. I think
0: you just got to be ready, man. I'm like I said, Freddie. It's gonna be a fight.
1: Yeah,
0: it's gonna be a fight. That's a rival that me and you understand. Ben from Beckley, and if you're not from Beckley, you don't understand about the Beckley-Greenbrier East rivalry. They understand it. I've seen it. I've seen it in every sport at our school. And hopefully this kicks it off for our school this year that, man, we don't lose to them in nothing.
1: What I hope, too, is we have a big crowd. I mean, I know you've been selling
0: our
1: the
0: people,
1: shirts at school.
0: Our people travel well to East, so I expect our bleachers to be packed.
1: Yeah.
0: I expect their bleachers will be packed. You know, like I said, man, they might be 0-1, but man, if they beat us, circle it up. They got their season.
1: Yeah, no doubt about it. All right, final thing for you, Coach. What do you want to see from your team tonight?
0: I want to see our defense play. I know our defense can play, and I just want them to come up, tackle, play, and then when we got the ball on offense, I want people to understand who Gage Burdett, Gage Price, and Javonte Wines are.
1: All right, sounds good, Coach. Wish you the best of luck tonight. We'll talk next week before we're finally at home to take on the Parkersburg South Patriots for Hall of Fame night.
0: Be nice. Yeah. Be nice to Hall of Fame night with our guys and big Parkersburg South coming to town. And it's always good to play at home. Yeah. Love playing at home.
1: Yeah. We'll look forward to it next week, Coach. Appreciate you.
0: Hey, thank you, Freddie.
1: That's Head Coach Street Surratt, Beckley Flying Eagles, joining us. We're back with more of the pregame show here on the Big Dog, 99.5 WJLS.
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7: Back here at Greenbrier East Spartan Stadium, Fred Persinger II, Jacob Morris with you. Jacob, when you listened to Coach during the interview, you could tell where the focus was this past week. It was on the defensive side of the ball.
8: Yeah, it had to be. You know, the way that game ended may be a blessing in disguise for the Flying Eagles. The first half went so well, you know, but a weakness was exploited there in the second half. And we got to have some guys step up. Coaches are going to do a shotgun approach to it, you know. Hope we can find somebody. I think we've got a couple guys in Nehemiah Plummer, Madden Taylor, you know, younger guys. Shep McGinnis coming up out of that safety position will hit somebody. So will Maddox Morris. And those guys just – that was their first game, man. They're going to get better and better and better. I believe in them. I think the coaches do too. And you know, you're going to see some other guys come in as well, Logan Morgan. You're going to see a Colton Martin. Guys like that get a shot at it. And Aiden Reeves, I'm not sure if he'll be back tonight. He got hurt, banged up last week. But going to have to find some guys that will stop the run. And, you know, I think it starts with Madden Taylor, and he's going to get better and better and better as his career goes.
7: One thing, if I said, we look at that stat sheet from the game last week, and you had Shep McGinnis, your leading tackler, at 6. That's great for a sophomore who hasn't played defenses before. But yet, he's your safety. You don't need your safety.
8: You want that to be Madden Taylor and Gage Burdett. And Gage and Javonte have really got to step up on the defensive side. They're the veterans over there. And you know, another guy that coaches haven't brought it up yet, I don't know. We'll see what happens before the end of the year. But you've got a grown man body out there in Gage Price that you might see get some linebacker reps at some point as well.
7: As we get ready to take our final break, before we do, give me your keys tonight for Beckley.
8: Beckley's got to get off the field on defense, number one. You know, you can't let East shorten this football game. That's what they're going to try to do. They're going to try to hold the ball. And then you got to let your athletes be better than their athletes. Our line is better than their line. There's no doubt about that. That will be shown tonight. But we've got to let our athletes get out into space. Got to win the point of contact. They got some players. I know they're supposedly down and they're young, but they got some players, man. You let Greenbrier East and this crowd that's – you know, the only time Lewisburg fairly has more people than this in it is during the state fair. So it's going to be packed. They're going to try to get on you. You get on them, and you have a fun night. You let them stick around, and, man, we may be here for a while.
7: Good news is the thunderstorms that we had earlier are out of here. We've got some partly cloudy skies. Looks to be nice the rest of the evening for this matchup between Beckley and Greenbrier East. When we come back, we'll set the starting lineups and the kickoff. It's on the way next here on the Big Dog, 99.5 WJLS.
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1: Ready to go here at Greenbrier East High School. Coin toss has been made. The toss won by Greenbrier East, and they want the football to start this matchup. Look at the starting lineups for Greenbrier East offensively. To do that, here's Jacob.
2: All right, Fred, hopefully the last time we have to hear this song tonight. The center is Pat Bostick. He's a 5'7", 210 senior. The guards are Sean Hinkle, 5'10", 230-pound sophomore, and Jamison Hunter, a 6-foot, 175-pound junior. Draven Ambler and John Trout are the tackles. The quarterback is a sophomore, 5'10", 150-pound Sam Gabbert. Receivers are Braylon Godfrey, a 6'4", 225 senior, and a candidate for the all-name team on the year, wide receiver D.P. Seams, a 6'2", 165 sophomore. Running back is number 6, Austin Witt, and number 20, Keyshawn Bland. The tight end is Brady Tomlinson.
1: All right, that's the offensive lineup for the Greenbrier East Spartans. Offensively for Beckley, it's going to be the same group we saw last week across the line. Your tackles will be Gavin Milam, Ben Fitzwater. Guards, Andrew Sweeney, Trip Stifler. Center will be Dylan Vai. In the backfield, it'll be Gage Price at quarterback, Gage Burdett at running back. It'll be Shepard McGinnis in there at wide receiver, as well as Maddox Morris, Javante Wines for the Flying Eagles. Elijah Pittman, once again, not playing tonight, still has that cast on his arm. We hope to see him back maybe as early as next week. We are ready to go. Vince Umberger back to kick it away for the Flying Eagles. And back to receive it for the Greenbrier East Spartans is going to be Jet Whitworth and Levi Hirschman. Beckley will be kicking off to east, going right to left here in this first quarter of play. Beckley 1-0, Greenbrier East 0-1. Second straight game on the road for Beckley. Next week at home for Hall of Fame against Parkersburg South. Beckley spreads out across the 35. It gets ready for the official to blow the whistle. Let's get this thing underway. Beckley and Greenbrier East. Volunteer kicking down, coming down. It's going to be picked up at the 4-yard line by the Spartans across the 10, the 15, the 20, the 25, 30, 35, 40. Breaking a tackle at midfield, 45-40. Near sideline, 35-30. And we'll get down to the Beckley 20-yard line. Zayden Johnson-Hill makes the touchdown-saving tackle.
2: Yeah, good job by the freshman, not giving up on the play. Bad job by about everybody else on the play. We got to stay in our lanes and chase down the returner. You know, a lot of guys saw he wasn't in their lane and just kind of gave up. So he's going to get good starting field position. That's what we were talking about before the game.

0: That's what we were talking about before the game. You let these guys jump into it early, and this crowd gets going. Not the way you want to start, but, hey, let's see if we can get a stop.
1: They mark it down, first and 10 from the Beckley 21-yard line. For Greenbrier East, Sam Gabbert will lead them to the line of scrimmage. We'll have, standing beside him, Austin Witt. Two receivers to the right, one to the left. Gabbert in that shotgun set. Wing back set to the right. Back to pass in the first play. Looking. Bobs it up for the end zone. Got a receiver open. That's Godfrey inside the five. Touchdown. That's not the way you want to start if you're Beckley. Braylon Godfrey makes the catch, and it's a touchdown for the Greenbrier Spartans.
0: Yeah, they came out with five guys up front trying to intimidate that smaller east line and ran a little wheel route, basic route to the outside post. Braylon Godfrey, the younger brother of Godfrey running back that they got up here from Allegheny last year, who kind of locked that game up for him, and that's the start east one.
1: So they will come on to attempt the extra point with 11:42 to go in this first quarter. Snap good. Kick on the way. It is up, and the kick is going to be good. 11:42 to go in this first quarter of play. Greenbrier East scores first. They lead Beckley 7-0. Back to this timeout on the Big Dog, 99.5 WJLS.
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1: 42 to go. Greenbrier scores. One play drive. Not the start for Beckley wanted.
0: Well, anybody that thought this East team was going to come in here, you know, young, and just lay down for Beckley was highly mistaken, and there's never been a part of this Beckley Greenbrier East football or basketball or any other sport for that matter. You know, they can come in undersized, outclassed, and knock off Beckley teams all the time, and they're fueling off of beating Beckley last year. So, you know, we're going to have to wake up, and we'll be all right. We just got to, you know, keep our head in it. Came in a little cocky, I believe.
1: Paul Casera will kick it away for Greenbrier East. Javonte Wines, Gage Burdett, Zayden Johnson-Hill back deep for Beckley. Ball teed on the 40-yard line of the near hash. Here comes the kick, and it's going to be a high entering kick coming to their sideline, and Javonte let it go out of bounds, and Beckley will have it from the 35.
0: Yeah, I kind of expected East to kick an onside kick there, but that does show you that it went out of bounds will give us good field position, but shows you that they do believe they belong in this football game, and that wasn't just a fluke.
1: First and 10 for Beckley from the 35. Now we'll see this offense for the Flying Eagles come out. Led by Gage Price, the quarterback for the Flying Eagles. Last week only threw five passes, two completed passes, both of them for touchdowns.
0: Now these guys average about 5'11", 6', 215 across the front, and Beckley averages about 6'1", 255 across its offensive line. So I know they want to come out and make a statement early on. Looks like East is actually going to throw out 77. Michael Breckenridge, a 6', 280-pound, 5-pound junior, to go against that size.
1: Pistol set for Beckley. Two receivers to the left. Then they hand it off to Gage Burdett. Makes one man miss across the 40. The outside 45 and fights his way forward to the 48-yard line of the Flying Eagles. Pick up a 13 for Gage Burdett. That hole opened up kind of like the kickoff last week. I mean, I think you and I could have ran through it.
0: Yeah,
1: maybe side by side.
0: I don't know that we would have had that kind of cut step to the outside to get that extra six.
1: No, I would have fallen down at the line. I'm just saying. 11:25 to go opening quarter. Beckley down 7-0. First and 10 for the Flying Eagles from the 48-yard line of Beckley. Three receivers to the left, one to the right. Pistol set again for Gage Price. This time Javonte swings it out to the right, and this time a loss of the play back to about the 43-yard line. Pass was caught to Gage Burdett, but there was no blocking in front. And loss of four, and it brings up now second down and 14.
0: Yeah, they set on that, and we've got to Get out there, give him a

0: little bit more space, and we got to sell those routes on the outside a little bit better so East is deep, their D-backs aren't just sitting there waiting for the short out.
1: Second down and 14 for Beckley. Ball back at the Beckley 43. Double wing set this time for Beckley. Give it off to Javonte Wines. Javonte runs into Breckenridge, gets his way back up to the original line of scrimmage. Beckley now looking at a third down and 10 play.
0: Yeah, I like East putting Breckenridge in there at nose guard. He's not on the starting roster, but he's a big body, and he's a guy we're going to have to get out of the middle. And, you know, where we have the size advantage, they're going to need every big body they got. Now you start looking at that, and if Beckley can get a guy that's not used to being on the field that much, a little winded, advantage Flying Eagles. We got to get some of this, though, on third and 10.
1: Third down and 10 from the 48-yard line of the Flying Eagles. Double wing set again. Gage Burdett gets the handoff, trying to string it out to the outside. Does so, turns it up in midfield, 45-40, and Gage will have the first down for Beckley. They'll move him down to the Greenbrier East 37-yard line, and that's where Beckley actually put it back at the 38. It'll be first and 10 for Beckley from there.
0: Just ran a buck sweep, and Gage Burdett outran everybody. So he's definitely picked up a step from where he was last year, which he was already quick.
1: Clock shows 9:55 to go in this first quarter of play. Beckley down 7-0. Beckley has it first and 10 from the East 38-yard line. Double wing set again. Javonte Wines, Gage Burdett are the wing backs. This time, give it off to Javonte. Javonte waits, gets through the line across the 30. Javonte the 25. And Javonte will get down to the East 23-yard line. Pick up a 15. And now a late penalty flag has come flying in. And I think they'll call this on Beckley. Greenbrier East clapping. And Beckley is... I don't know if it's going to be called on Andrew Sweeney, but he held his arms up in the air like, what did I do? Dead ball, personal foul against Beckley. So it'll still be first and 10 for the Flying Eagles, but

0: time. The handoff will go to Gage Burdett. Makes a man miss at the 30. Cuts back at the 25 and down to, well, they're going to mark him right at the 25. Pickup of 13 and a first down for Beckley.
1: Gage juked out three Spartans and then juked out himself on that play.
0: First and 10 for Beckley from the 25. This is an important drive for Beckley to answer that quick scoring drive by Greenbrier East.
1: Well, and when we're going tight here, Greenbrier East is showing no respect to Levi Pika. I don't know if you go to it this drive, and we're still spreading it out, which I like, but Pika's going to be open as they have to bring in eight guys into the box to stop this running game.
0: Pistol set, three receivers to the left, or to the right, rather. Handed off again to Gage. This time Gage is hit and dropped. A loss of two on the play, actually a loss of one, back to the 26, so second down and 11. We've got an injured player for Greenbrier East, struggling to get up. And limping is Sean Hinkle, 5'10", 220-pound sophomore. He's going to have to check out.
1: He's not able to put weight on that ankle.
0: So he's going to be helped off the field. He can't put any weight on it at all.
1: Yeah, if you're Beckley there, I mean, you never want to lose yardage on first down, but if East has to stack eight in the box when you have three wide and send three of those linebackers, you'll welcome that. Coaches will see that, get a little pop pass off there that'll be open to run forever. So if that's what they're going to have to do to stop the running game, it'll be a good night for our offense.
0: Second down and 11. Finally get him off the field as he was getting helped.
1: Hopefully he can get some weight on that thing, get it wrapped up.
0: Second down and 11 for Beckley from the Greenbrier East 26. Low snap. Gage gets it, looking, throws it near sideline. Pass in and out of the hands of Maddox Morse. He looked to run before he caught it.
1: Yeah, it was on him, man. He was going to score, and he just took off running before he hauled in the pass. Like I said, they're going to send that many. We're going to have wide open receivers like we did there. Pick your receiver. He picked Maddox, and Maddox normally catches that ball.
0: All right, third down 11 for Beckley, four down territory. Got some clouds rolling in, but no mention of any more rain, according to the radar, which means it's probably going to pour the rain here in about 5 minutes. Plus, since we took the
1: windows out, it'll definitely show up.
0: Yeah, it's going to rain. It's going to rain. All right, here we go. 8:43 to go here in the first quarter. Beckley down 7-0. Receiver, the wing back to the near side, back to pass. Gage looking, throws it to the far side of the field, looking and overthrows the intended receiver, Gage Burdett. And it brings up fourth down. We've heard Coach say within 40 yards, he feels comfortable with Vince Umberger, but I think here, you try to go for it. And that's what Beckley will do.
1: Yeah, man, it's we've had guys open. You just get a little overthrow there. Gage slowed down on that route a little bit as well. But those two have got to be on a better connection. The first one, we got to catch that ball. So I like giving our veteran passing attack a chance here on fourth down.
0: All right, here we go. Fourth down. Beckley will go for it. Fourth and 11 from the East 26. Empty backfield. Five receivers set for Beckley. Gage Price back to pass, rolling out to the right. Now is flushed out of the pocket, throws it on the run. Pass going to be caught by Javonte Wines at the 12, the 10, the 5. Touchdown, Flying Eagles, Javonte Wines. And now we got a late penalty flag come flying in. Two flags flying in, and this is going to go against Beckley. But once again, it's going to be after the play. And once again, it looks like it's Andrew Sweeney.
1: Time. Hey, how about the play by your quarterback there? Got out of the pocket. Definitely gotten a little faster. Was able to deliver that ball. What a play by number one, Javonte Wines, too, coming back for the ball and then making a play. So, again, your veterans there coming through. Can't have that penalty. We got to get out of the extracurricular stuff.
0: But once again, it is after the play, so the touchdown should be good.
1: Got another Spartan down, too, I believe.
0: Touchdown's good. 26-yard pass from Gage Price to Javonte Wines. And they have ejected him.
1: Yeah, that's two.
0: I think he gave the signal. I think Andrew Sweeney's been ejected. We'll check and see, but I look like what the official said was ejection. But I might be totally wrong.

0: We'll know quick because he plays both sides of the ball. That's a huge loss if we do lose him. But if that's two, I do think that's.
1: And the bad thing is he can't play next week.
0: That's it's two. Is it two halves or is it the next game?
1: It's the next game. It's not like college. Snap is good for the extra point. Umberger puts it up.
0: He's still in the game.
1: And through. Okay, so he's still in. So it was not. Okay, he must admit it goes on the kickoff.
0: Kickoff.
1: On the kickoff.
0: Yeah,
1: okay, that's what it was. Okay, so forget that. All right, 8:27 to go in the first quarter. We got a tie ball game. Beckley 7, Greenbrier Reese 7. Back at this timeout on the Big Dog, 99.5 WJLS.
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2: Thank you, Rance. Spartan Stadium, and the officials got to do a better job with their signals.
3: Yeah, but as long as we get to keep our best linemen.
2: Well, yeah, I mean, I'm one of our best linemen.
3: I'm glad I was wrong. One of our best two or three, but yeah, I saw the same.
2: It looked like he said he was injected.
3: That's a good thing about this line. You could argue three, probably four, maybe five guys being the best lineman.
2: Yeah,
3: but
2: it's a good line.
3: Andrews, especially on the defensive side, we got to have him out there. And
2: he's got to play with a little bit more
3: control. He's got to play with a little bit more control, but that's part of his motor. He's just got to keep it between the whistle.
2: I think, too, it's two unsportsmanlike conduct calls.
3: Yeah.
2: They were personal fouls.
3: So, correct. Yeah, they were just after the whistle. I mean, he didn't do anything dirty. He just kept going after the whistle both times. So. And I love Andrew's motor, so I'm not ever going to ask him to slow it down, but I will say just keep it inside the whistles.
2: All right, so now Beckley on the kickoff team. Stay in your lanes. Here comes the kick. And it's a little end-over-end kick coming down, and it hits at the 20-yard line and will go out of bounds. Well, which really is not bad, right?
3: A lot better than last time.
2: Well, no, but what I'm saying is, you know, with us kicking it from the 25-yard line, you expect to get better field position. But I think they are going to take the penalty, back us up five more, and kick it again. What do you think?
3: It's probably what I would do.
2: Yeah, and Beckley's walking like back.
3: So we're going to kick this from the 20?
2: Kick it now from the 20.
3: So we're 15 yards away from the furthest we've seen a kick. Remember, we kicked off from the 5 a few years ago.
2: Yeah, that's right, you did. Yep. 8:27 to go in this first quarter. We're tied at 7.
3: Got to do... Need a big boot here from Vince. This is important, man. We got to keep them, you know, it looks like they're going to be in positive territory to start this drive. And this is the hidden yardage we talked about last week that Beckley won. And right now, we are severely losing that battle with the kickoff return from East to the 20 and now the 20 yards of penalties here on this kick. We'll see where it ends up.
2: All right, here we go. Ball back at the 20-yard line. Here comes the kick by Mr. Umberger. It is a line drive kick coming down. Hits at the 30-yard line. Picked up by the Spartans at about the 27. Coming to the near sideline, 35, and gets brought down at the 37-yard line. Good job that time for Beckley coming in. You've got Zicardi Dozier and also Logan Morgan coming in making the hit.
3: Yeah, 44, Logan Morgan, one of my guys that – I'm looking to have a big season this year, comes down on kickoff and makes that play.
2: Ree Bryce will have it. First and 10 from the 37-yard line, and last time they had it one play and scored a touchdown. Can't have it here. They'll line up, two receivers to the left, one to the right.
3: Got Javonte on Godfrey this time.
2: And the snap, the hand it off up the middle to Witts. He runs into the arms of Madden Taylor and gets brought down a gain of maybe a half a yard.
3: That's the Madden Taylor we need right there. Bottle that up. Bring it every single play, buddy. Every play. We need that 11. We have that 11 right there. This team can win 8, 9, 10 games. That's the guy we got to have. Let's see it all night.
2: Two down, second down and 9. Ball sitting at the Spartan 38-yard line.
3: You know, that was not the kid that's been sitting back and reading the first game. That was him flying around and using that new strength he's got.
2: Shotgun formation, three receivers, low snap. Gabbert gets it, now flushed out of the pocket. He'll go down. Guess who? That is Madden Taylor again, coming in, getting the sack back across the 30 to the Greenbrier East. They're going to mark it at the 31-yard line. But Taylor gets a sack.
3: And once again, you know, flying around, knowing his keys, knowing where he's supposed to be, not tiptoeing. Madden flying upfield, and he's going to find out, man, when he brings that kind of pain with this new found strength and size that he's got. People are going to feel that pain a little bit more than they did as a freshman, and that's just going to keep going as he continues to get bigger.
2: They're down in 16 now, coming up for the Spartans. Ball back at their own 31. 7-minute mark in this first quarter. We're tied at 7. Shotgun formation. Gabbard back to pass. Swings it out. Ball going to be tipped in the air by Beckley. Caught by Godfrey, but he's going to go back at the 25 or 35. No, the 25-yard line. a loss of four.

0: 6 yards there. I got all confused because we batted the ball up in the air. I was looking for the pick six.
1: Yeah, about Andrew Sweeney was about to walk into the end zone right there.
0: All right, so fourth down coming up. They'll have to punt the ball away. Ball sitting back at their own 25-yard line.
1: Sweeney in the end zone scares me what that celebration might be.
0: That might be a good thing that he didn't. All right, fourth down, and here to the State Fairgrounds for a first down. They're on to punt the ball away. Snap is good. Kick is out of there. High, spiraling kick coming down. Gage Burdett at the 35-yard line. Makes the catch and is bottled up. Breaks the tackle. Comes across the 40-yard line. 45. And will get out of bounds at the 49-yard line.
1: All right, get off of him over there. They haven't held those flags on us. So when Greenbrier East has a little extracurricular over into the yellow paint on our sideline, let's throw that flag as well. I'm sorry Gage brought the pain there, but.
0: First and 10 for Beckley, ball sitting at midfield. Some scores to update you on. The last opponent for Beckley, Washington.

0: sideline. Let's throw that flag as well. I'm sorry Gage brought the pain there, but.
1: First and 10 for Beckley, ball sitting at midfield. Some scores to update you on. The last opponent for Beckley, Washington, right now leads Hedgesville 14-6. Give us that bonus point. GW leading Hurricane 7-0. Morgantown leads Jefferson 14-0. The next opponent for Beckley, first quarter score, University 28, Parkersburg South 21.
0: The Hutch are going to say zero. I'm shocked that they're keeping up with them.
1: Spring Mills leads Wheeling Park 14-8. First and 10 for Beckley from midfield. Hand it off. Gage Burdett spins off a tackler. And then we'll get stood up at the line of scrimmage by about four or five Spartans.
0: You got to hold our blocks, man. We can't miss a guy when we're pulling. So I know that we missed two blocks is why that happened, but we got to hit the first guy we see.
1: Second down and 10 for Beckley. Ball sitting at midfield. Clock running. 5:35 to go first quarter. Tied at 7. Double wing set. And give it off to Javonte. Javonte cuts it back across the 30, 45-40. And we'll get down to the Greenbrier East 36-yard line. Pickup of 14 for Javonte.
0: That's a different Javonte Wines.
1: I love the way he waits for the
0: blocks
1: to set up.
0: Waits and he coasts. It's almost Le'Veon Bellish. I mean, it's side to side, and he's almost as quick sideways as he is forward.
1: First and 10 for Beckley from the 36-yard line. Timeout on the field by Greenbrier East.
0: Telling you, man.
1: They are a little tired.
0: They're a little tired, and they are ignoring number zero. And there's not a lot of film on him, but there's a reason why he's usually so open when we do throw to him. And he's a different guy this year than he was last year as well. So I know that's being documented up above us by Matt Morris. I would say it's only a matter of time before number zero sneaks out behind this defense, and hopefully Gage has enough time when we do go to that, because it will happen. I mean, it's they're having to sell out to stop this run, and that's, like you said, they're getting a little tired. And you just got to keep wearing these guys down, and as they have to bring, I guess the next step is to bring 9 in the box. You're at 8, so you bring 9, there's no one back there.
1: All right, go through some more scores. Class AAA, Martinsburg leads Bridgeport 21-14. In the second quarter, Cabell Midland leads Capital 14-0. South Charleston over Chapmanville 33-0. You got Frankfort leading Hampshire 20-0. Herbert Hoover leading Winfield 21-6. Pikeview leading Liberty 20-14. Spring Valley leading Parkersburg 7-0. Score here, 7-7, 5:16 to go. That timeout was called only because Greenbrier East needed a break. Double wing set. And we got flags thrown before the snap.
0: Yeah, who was the right wing over here? He's Javonte, I think. He fell forward a little too quick.
1: Cost Beckley 5. Make it 1st and 15. Move the football back to the 41-yard line of Greenbrier East. We'll have Maddox Morris check out. Gage Price gets the play. Play clock has not started yet. There it goes. Double wing set for Beckley. Javonte in motion on the misdirection near sideline. It is Gage Burdett across the 35, the 30. Jumps over a tackler at the 25. They're going to call a penalty flag for him hurdling. That's what they're going to call. You cannot hurdle a football player.
0: Oh, goodness gracious.
1: It's a horrible call.
0: Oh, what a rule.
1: But that's what they're going to call. Being, flag's thrown back
0: being
1: at the
0: 30. Too good on number 3 in the white.
1: If that's what they're going to call, it's either going to be a hold on Beckley or hurdling.
0: A hold.
1: Personal foul against Beckley. That's what they're going to call. Because they hurdled.
0: Being too good on number 3. We made up a rule because we were bored and needed to do it.
1: That is the worst.
0: I don't know.
1: Well, there's a couple of really bad rules, but that might be the worst.
0: Sometimes we just need to let the boys play, man.
1: You're giving a 15-yard penalty to a young man who made a heck of a play.
0: Sometimes you just need to let the boys play and stay out of the meetings in Parkersburg, you know?
1: What do you expect the young man to do? He's trying not to get tackled.
0: Yeah, like I said, sometimes you don't need to have a meeting just to have one. We don't need to have new rules just to have them. I know it's a safety thing, but being too good.

0: It's not a penalty.
1: So is it more of a safety issue for him jumping over a player than running over a player?
0: I don't know.
1: All right, let's have Gage run over a player and see what they feel. They probably said, well, I'd rather him hurdle me than run me over.
0: Yep. Being too good.
1: Wow. First down after the penalty. Beckley now looking at about 17, and now East will give us five back. You know, Brett and I talked during basketball season after they call a foul and they miss a free throw. Ball don't lie. There you go.
0: I need more than 5 yards.
1: Well, yeah, right, but I'm just saying. You know,
0: that's – I know it's not on these officials. I don't want to point a finger at them because they got to call the rules that are in the book. But
1: not a good rule.
0: I just don't agree with that one. I mean, I don't know.
1: I mean, you take a play that could have been on SportsCenter Top 10 and throw a 15-yard penalty. So after the 5-yard penalty, first down and about 14 for Beckley. And they give it off this time to Javonte. Javonte turns it upfield and will dive forward down to the Greenbrier's 30-yard line. Pickup of about 6 yards. Brings up second down and 4. Put it down at the 30. Javonte, another good run. What I liked about that run that time, Jacob, he got behind the lineman that was pulling and had his hand on the back the entire time.
0: Yeah, he's following his guys. And if a Greenbrier East defender didn't dive and make one of those old – Jay Jones wrestling tackles with the one hand around the ankle, I think he would have been gone.
1: Double wing set. This time we hand it off to the fullback. Up the middle, we'll get the first down, and we'll get down to the Greenbrier's 20-yard line. Running the ball that time was Madden Taylor.
0: How about you, Mr. Taylor? Go have you a night tonight. He's really bringing it early. I think he saw some things that he knows he needs to step up, and right now he sure is doing it.
1: I kind of want to talk to this young lady below us right here. She brought back cotton candy.
0: Hey, man, I'm about to go get another one of those lemonades I had before the game. That was awesome. I mean,
1: cotton candy is good. All right, first and 10 for Beckley. Ball sitting at the 21-yard line of the Spartans. Give it to Gage. Gage looking for the break. Got it. 15.
0: Here you go.
1: Gage at the 10, the 5, trying to get to the corner of the end zone. Does so. Touchdown. Flying Eagles. Gage. Burdett takes it in from 21 yards out. So the Flying Eagles score their second touchdown of the quarter. Now Vince Umberg on to attempt the extra point. Snap good, hold by Gage is good, kick is up, and the kick is good. 3:22 to go, opening quarter of play. Your new score, Beckley 14, Greenbrier 7. Back of this timeout on the Big Dog, 99.5 WJLS.
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1: Back here at Greenbrier East Spartan Stadium. Beckley up 14-7, fourth touchdown of the year for Gage Burdett, second rushing of the year.
0: Now let's try something here. We've never tried this on the road. I know there's a lot of people over there, so they're listening to us during the game, and we're inside the signal, so I know there's a little bit of a delay, but we got a big crowd over there, man. Everybody kind of sitting around. After this kickoff, let's bring the boys back out on defense. Let's get this crowd up and going. You know, give East a little bit of taste of what they gave us on the first drive. Because
1: what if we get the wave going over there?
0: The wave's a little, man, you are old sometimes. The wave's not in style anymore. Let's just get these guys up.
1: Here comes the kick by Beckley, onside kick, and it's going where our penalty flag's thrown before the kick. I don't think the official blew the whistle for be ready. I don't think. So it'll be against Beckley. Give a shout out to our buddy Bobby Singer listening tonight. He might have been offside. Somebody came across the line before the ball was kicked. So back us up 5. And the think we tried again?